0: balcony dust from homes across the city to see the effects of traffic-related pollution. Tyre additive chemicals were detected in 29 of 30 samples. Researchers say balconies closer to Brisbane's CBD and closer to ground level had higher concentrations, and wind speed played a major role in how much tyre wear was deposited on the balconies. About 6 million tonnes of tyre wear particles are released globally each year. Tyres are recognised as one of the world's largest sources of microplastic pollution.
1: The president of Nicaragua says the country will not hold any more elections. Daniel Ortega has been in office since 2007. Sunday marked the 47th anniversary of the Sandinista Revolution, which saw the ousting of the Somoza dictatorship and paved the way for Mr. Ortega to take power. The 80-year-old now says there will be no more elections where the opposition can try to seize power. And bakeries, cafes and home bakers are celebrating Australia's unofficial National Cake today. The original home of the Lamington, Brisbane's old government house, is among the venues marking National Lamington Day. Turning to sport, Jessica Fox has won gold in the women's kayak cross individual time trial at the Slalom World Championships. It comes almost a year after the 32-year-old underwent surgery to remove a benign tumour from her kidney. Sister Noemi Fox finished 11th, while fellow Aussie Ada Mackey was 30th. In the men's, Merle Long was 6th, Tim Anderson 30th, and Lucien Delfour 43rd.
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4: Good morning to you. If you were tuned in a little bit before the hour, just my apologies. Thanks, Val. I said it was Wednesday and today is Tuesday. So if you think you've lost today, you haven't. It's still only Tuesday. I can't always get it right. Let's have a look at what's happening in the weather outside. In Albany right now, it's 9.3 degrees, feels like 5.9. The winds are west-northwesterly, gusting between 15 to 17 kilometres an hour. Humidity is 90%, UV index is 2, the barometric pressure 1,028.8 hectopascals, and we've had a trace of rain only since 9 a.m. yesterday. Today's forecast is for a cloudy day, a medium chance of showers, most likely in the afternoon and evening. Winds southwesterly, 15 to 25 kilometres an hour, becoming light in the late afternoon and then becoming southwesterly, 15 to 20 kilometres an hour in the evening, with a forecast maximum of 15 degrees. Elsewhere in the region, Denmark, a shower or two and 15. Bremer Bay, shower or two and 17. Nowanga up cloudy with a top of 14. And Jerramunga, partly cloudy with a top of 15. And Mount Barker, cloudy with a top of 13. Looking ahead in Albany, Wednesday will be cloudy and looking at a max of 15. Thursday, partly cloudy and 16. Friday, mostly sunny and 17. So that's our weather. So thank you everyone for tuning in. As I said, my name is Pete and this is Great Southern FM, a great radio station here in local Great Southern region, broadcasting from Albany in Lottery's House. We have a lovely bunch of people and they're all will be heading in soon into the office. It's always a busy morning on Tuesdays. I used to do Fridays and Fridays it was very quiet normally, but no, Tuesdays it's full on. So let's play some more music. What have I got for you lined up? I had something lined up. Let's have a look. Where is it? Oh, yes, this is the Fine Young Cannibals. You might remember this one. Just before I play that, do you know, I was talking to a guy the other day and I said, how are you going? And he says, oh, okay. I says, why? What's happened? He says, well, now, he says, my half-brother and I, we aren't allowed to play with chainsaws anymore.

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That was Baby Driver there by Simon and Garfunkel. Not one of their well-known tracks, but it was on the Baby Driver soundtrack recently, and that was a really, really good movie if you haven't caught up with that one. If you're interviewing movies, Baby Driver, I'd recommend that one. Good little action flick. What was I going to tell you next? I was going to let you know about some tickets giveaways here in Albany. Thanks to station sponsor Albany Entertainment Centre, we're giving away a family pass for two adults and two children to go and see the Sydney Dance Company's Engine. It's at the Albany Entertainment Centre. It's on Wednesday the 29th of July at 7:30 p.m. So you need to be available Wednesday the 29th of July at 7:30. It's created by three of Australia's leading choreographers. Engine is a high-energy celebration of contemporary dance. 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You must have your name and phone number. The text line is 0483 951 009. That's 0483 951 009. Text us your name and phone number and you'll be in the draw. Otherwise, you can call the office on 9842 3455 and leave your name and phone number. If it's before 9 o'clock, there's no one on the phone, but after that, you can call and leave your name and phone number. Entries will close on Monday morning, the 27th of July. The winner will be drawn at morning and notified by phone. So there you go. Some tickets if you'd like to go with your family to the Sydney Dance Company's Engine, Wednesday, the 29th of July at 7:30 p.m. Thank you, Greg. Yeah, Greg's the morning announcer. He thought he'd missed a day. He thought Greg's on tomorrow morning from 6 to 9, and I said Wednesday. Today's Wednesday, and he thought, oh, hang on, I should be there. But no, I made a mistake. Yes, it is Tuesday, not Wednesday. So the morning breakfast program, rest of the week, Greg's on Wednesday morning, 6 to 9. Then we got Brekkie with Bob from 7 to 9. George is taking over on the Fridays from 6 to 9, doing a great job. And then Early Bird again with Greg on Saturday, 6 to 9. So that's... And Sunday, Christian Breakfast with George. So plenty of great shows on the early mornings. I'll tell you about what's happening in the rest of today a little bit later. What have I got next for you? Oh, you've got a little bit of Frankie Valli. Just before I do that, little story. There was a young lady. She was quite lovely looking, but not overly smart. And she was walking up and down the supermarket. And going up and down, and she'd start all over again. The store manager, Johnny, saw her, and he said to her, "Can I help you find something, miss?" he said. And she said, "No, it's Mrs. I just got married." And he says, "Oh, congratulations." He says, "What can I help you find?" She says, "Well, I'm looking for Scratch." "Scratch," he said. "Scratch, is that a new cleanser or something?" She said, "No, silly. My husband told me that his mother made everything from scratch, so I need to find some."

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That's a request for Bob. Nice to talk to you, Bob. Bob found that one. Bob Lind. He was a singer-songwriter and playwright and author as well. And that was his track, Elusive Butterfly, which, of course, many other people released as singles as well. But Bob was the original. Let's have a look at the weather now. Currently 10.2 degrees. The humidity's 86%. Wind gusts have come down. They're from the west up to about 11 kilometres an hour. We've had a little bit of drizzle or condensation. We got now 0.4 of a mil of rain since 9 a.m. And the barometric pressure has risen a little but steadied at 1,029 hectopascals. Today's full forecast is for a cloudy day, a slight chance of a shower, winds from the southwest 15 to 20 kilometres an hour becoming light in the late afternoon. Heading today for a maximum of only 15 degrees, so keep your winter woolies on. Well, I do anyway. Some people like it, but I reckon it's freezing in my opinion. Yes, let's continue with the music. I've got a bit of Aussie music, Daddy Cool. Just before I do that, do you know what do sprint sprinters, yeah, those really good quick runners, what do sprinters eat before a race? Nothing. They fast.

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1: Yeah, I'd recommend that one. Tune in. Grant does a really wonderful show. Now it's time for the birthday list. So if it's your birthday today, happy birthday. Have a wonderful, wonderful day. Really enjoy it. Get out and about if you can, or otherwise just get together with family and friends. If not, just enjoy your day and celebrate you because it's your special day. Who are you sharing your day with? You might remember some of these people. Michael Caton. He's from Queensland, born in 1943, makes him 83 today. He was known, of course, mainly for The Castle. Tell them they're dreaming, you know. Great guy. He was a good actor. He was also in Packed to the Rafters, and he did hosted Hot Property and Hot Auctions. Robin Williams, he would have been his birthday today. He was born in Chicago, Illinois, but sadly passed away in 2014. But we still celebrate him, one of the best comedians of all time, in my personal opinion. Now, do you watch the news? I think it's Channel 7. Yes, Channel 7. Susanna Carr. It's her birthday today. I don't know if I should tell you how old she is. A woman never tells her age. But it's a secret. Shh, don't tell anyone. But she's 74 today. 74. What an age. She's still presenting the news with Rick Arden. I believe she is. I don't watch the news, but I think she's still doing it. The pair are recognised by the Guinness World Records as the world's longest-serving TV news anchor duo, having been on the air together for 40 years. And who knows the Wiggles? Wiggle, wiggle, wiggle. Yes, Jeff Fat. Jeff, wake up, Jeff. He's 73 today. So I can't believe that he's 73, born in Casino in New South Wales. If you're into rugby, Paul Fatty Vorton. Oh, that's a horrible nickname. Paul Fatty Vorton, born in Queensland. He's 67 today. And that's about all I've got. So there are all your birthdays. One more. This guy was born, Stephen Giorgio. Changed his name to a stage name of Cat Stevens. Now he's known as Yusuf Islam. And he was born in Soho, England in 1948. Makes him 78 today. I'm going to play Cat Stevens' track just to see us through the next little bit. This is Cat Stevens. And it says here, this was his biggest hit in the 60s in 1967.

Peter Allen, and The More I See You. Now, I'm only on for another 15 minutes, just letting you know, for the rest of the day. Kathy is on from 9 to 12 with Kathy's Song. Great show, that is. They all are. All these shows are good. From 12 to 3, we've got Afternoon with Roz, the lovely Roz. And then after that, we've got, for 2 hours, The Sounds of 60s and 70s with Wendy W. Again, always a great show. Then Gen X with Al, another good mix of music. And we finish with Play It Loud with Ethan, who, like I said, I've never heard, but maybe one day I'll have to tune in, but I'm sure it's Play It Loud. It sounds like it's going to be a good show. Following that, we've got the repeat of Mulich Mag, and then, of course, music throughout the night. 24 hours, 24/7, we are on air here. So stay tuned on Great Southern FM, a great mix of music. Let's have a look at what's another little thing happening in town. The Albany Light Opera and Theatre Company is presenting Through the Curtains. It's celebrating the theatre's 60 years from its beginnings to the current day. It's on Friday the 31st of July at 7 p.m, Saturday the 1st and Sunday the 2nd of August at 2 p.m, and it's on at the Albany Port Theatre. There'll be table seating of 6, so start organising your friends and family. 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Great Albany Light Opera and Theatre Company. They're a great organisation. I can highly recommend them. Okay, let's play a bit more music. I might play. I don't know if you'll hear from me again between now and going, but I'll see how I go. This is Peter Gabriel to start this little bracket.

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1: Hello, I'm Laura Devoy. Aboriginal leaders and Indigenous organisations are calling on the Commonwealth to hold the Northern Territory government to account for proposed changes to child protection laws. Shannon Kirkwood reports.
2: The NT Parliament will today debate proposed amendments, which the Northern Land Council says will remove safeguards put in place to prevent a repeat of the Stolen Generations. SNAIC, the National Voice for Indigenous Children, says the NT government ignored expert advice when drafting the amendments. A rally is being held outside Parliament House in Darwin this morning. In a statement, NT Senator Jacinta Nabijimba-Price says the bill doesn't erase family, kinship, community or culture. She says a child's safety must come first.
1: $25 million in federal funding will go towards reforms for governance and strengthening the institutional foundations of the State of Palestine. Foreign Minister Penny Wong and the Minister for International Development, Anne Ali, announced the funding this morning. Senator Wong says the funding demonstrates Australia's practical commitment to Palestinian recovery, reform and institution building. She says Hamas can play no role in the State of Palestine. One Nation leader Pauline Hanson has made light of a live interview in which MP Barnaby Joyce yelled at his dog. Mr. Joyce was being interviewed by the ABC last night about Senator Hanson's trip to the UK when this happened.
3: You're defending your leader, but are you really comfortable with where she is taking you?
4: I think... Sit down! Sorry, it's a dog.
1: Mr. Joyce has apologised for the outburst, while Senator Hanson said in a social media post, "You have to love live TV." Australian researchers say changing one ingredient used to create green hydrogen could multiply its production up to 80 times. RMIT University and two Chinese institutions released the result of their experiments today in a peer-reviewed energy and environment journal. They say their finding could help producers cut emissions from hard-to-abate industries, including aviation, shipping and steel production, though more trials would be needed to prove the process worked outside a laboratory. The US has launched another round of strikes on Iran. It's the 10th consecutive night of attacks. The US Central Command says the strikes were designed to further degrade Iranian military capabilities used to attack commercial shipping in the Strait of Hormuz. The City of Sydney says it has listened to buskers and is offering better access to support and location information. It's released a new digital guide which provides notifications about activities or issues affecting busking locations and information on rules and regulations. The updated code also increases the number of busking pitches across the country. A documentary titled Busking is Dying premiered last month. Performer Sharina says a cashless and less generous society, the pandemic and council regulations has made performing increasingly difficult.
5: To all of the people who support and love music and busking, from the bottom of my heart, thank you so much.
1: 2 million people have lined the streets of Madrid to honour Spain's FIFA World Cup champions. Spain defeated Argentina 1-0 in the final yesterday. Supporters cheered on the team, which arrived back in Spain last night. Meantime, FIFA is investigating a brawl after yesterday's World Cup final. Several Spanish and Argentinian players clashed on the field. FIFA says a disciplinary and ethics prosecutor has been appointed to investigate potential breaches of the FIFA disciplinary code.
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And that was Swedish folk duo Joanna and Clara Soderberg with Out of My Head. And we did have some dead air there, so apologies. Technical glitches happening, but we're back. It is 9:14, and I'm Kath. I'll be with you until midday. Thank you so much, Peter, for your wonderful music. It was a bit scary when you were going way back in time and I was recognizing those songs, knowing those songs. But thank you for that. Great show as always. And it is currently 10.7 out there at the Albany Airport, feeling a bit more like 8 degrees. And the winds are steady from the west-northwest at 11 kilometers an hour. There is no rain on the radar out there, which is fantastic. And satellite is showing clouds, of course, so lots of clouds out there moving about. And long range here. So for the rest of Tuesday, we're expecting a high of 15, 40% chance of a shower. There were some, a little bit of a drizzle as I came into town today. It does say that it's likely showers in the afternoon and evening, so they are to come. Wind's not too bad today, 15 to 25. Tomorrow, things change a bit, 70% chance of up to 2 mils, minimum 10, maximum 15. And then on Thursday, we have got a partly cloudy day and only 20% chance of showers, minimum 7, so a bit cool that night, and maximum 16. So, as always, Albany's weather goes up and down, and you really can't forecast too far in the future because it seems to change. Here is a request. This one is for Fliss, and this is Lewis Capaldi with Survive.

0: And thanks for that request for this beautiful song. That was Louis Capaldi's comeback single last year as he took some time out to focus on his mental and physical health. And yeah, it's all about surviving. Alrighty. A new group that I've been exploring and listening to, Strong Like a Horse. I've got a song of theirs just after this message.
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1: Yes, it's going to be a good night, and tables are filling up, so do mark your calendars, phone in, send us a text, walk in the door, book your table, and you know what? Your friends don't even have to be smart. Just bring them along and have fun. It is going to be a good night, and there is, will be something for everybody. That last song was from a group in Tennessee, an Americana band. Their name is Strong Like a Horse. I do have another of their songs that I quite like, and just someone I've discovered recently. And talks, yeah, of course, the song talks about not spending your whole life trying to be what you ain't. And I was thinking of all the English teachers that will be listening to this song and go, oh my goodness. Anyway, talks about looking within, and it's always a good thing to do. Here's another song kind of on that vein. This is Jake Bugg with Simple as This. Yes.

Sydney band there, Sons of the East. They have been nominated for a couple of Australian Independent Record Awards, known as AIR Awards, and they are doing really good. Some amazing music coming out of that group, and one to watch. They've been around for, 15 years now, but certainly coming into their own. Quick update on the weather. It is 11 degrees at the Albany Airport, and our expected highs around the place, Mount Barker's expected high is only 13 today, Narangarup 14, Albany, Denmark, and Jeremungup are expecting 15, and Bremer Bay is going to get up to a nice warm 17, so there you go. Alrighty, here's a Simon and Garfunkel song that I really like, and not one that you hear a lot. This is The Dangling Conversation.

What a songwriter, Paul Simon. That's from 1966, The Dangling Conversation, and it's 60 years old this year. Well, in June. Well, it was released in July, July 18th, so just 60 years old. And yeah, what a songwriter. Amazing words there. You must go and just have a look at them and read them. Yes, we speak of things that matter with words that must be said. Here's some Bonnie Raitt now with Jackson Browne, Kisses Sweeter Than Wine.

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1: And what a lovely version of that song with Bonnie Raitt and Jackson Brown. I really, really enjoy that one. And this next song is for Roz and Wendy. And we were talking about songs that we often have in our playlist the other day, and this is one of them for me. So, Roz and Wendy, here you go. You too, beautiful day.

Oh, just love that song. Bob Sinclair featuring, actually, the singer, Gary Pine, who was the front man of the Wailers Band from 1998 to 2006. And he sings on a number of Bob Sinclair songs. And I just love that one. There's a much longer version, about twice that long, that's got lovely spoken words interwoven into more of the music. And yeah, just quite like it. All righty, here is Bruce Springsteen and Human Touch. But before we get to that, just preempting, we've got a special guest that'll be in the studio after the news this morning, after the 10 o'clock news. We've got Sarah from the Albany and Regional Volunteer Service coming in. I've got quite a soft spot for this organization, and you'll find out more about them after the 10 o'clock news. In the meantime, here is Bruce Springsteen and Human Touch.

Always like me some Bruce. And again, another amazing writer and storyteller in this world today. Just love it. Alrighty, well, I've got this mic open. This is a message from the City of Albany, our beautiful library, and their Looped by Loop group. If you are a crochet or knitting enthusiast, then come along to the Albany Public Library's crafty section sessions, Loop by Loop. And the next one being held is today, the 21st of July, 2 to 3:30 this afternoon. Basic supplies and instructions are provided, or you can bring your own project along to work on. Refreshments are provided, entry is free, and everyone is welcome. And if you'd like more information, you can either email library@albany.wa.gov.au, or you can ring them on 6820-3600. And Great Southern FM is very proudly supported by our city, the City of Albany. And there is just always so much going on, and it's sometimes hard to choose what you are going to do and leave out, because there's just so much choice. Now, this next instrumental that will take us into the news is from a group called Cookin' on Three Burners, and they are an Australian funk trio known for their energetic live performances and their deep funk sound. So this is their cover of Living on a Prayer, and I do have another of their songs later on in the show. But to take us to the news, Living on a Prayer a little bit differently.

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1: Hello, I'm Laura Devoy. A review into the circumstances of a five-year-old girl before her death has found serious departmental failures. Aboriginal and Torres Strait Islander listeners are advised this story contains the name of an Indigenous person who has died. David Wilson reports.
2: Kumanjai Little Baby was allegedly abducted from a town camp in Alice Springs and murdered in April. An independent review was announced after revelations the Department of Children and Families had received multiple notifications about her welfare in the weeks prior to her death. It found, despite repeated indicators of domestic and family violence, protective responses were not pursued in a timely manner. Tabled in Parliament this morning, the review made seven recommendations, which the Northern Territory government has accepted in principle.
1: A Melbourne synagogue, which was targeted in an arson attack in 2024, says it applied for government grants for security but was unsuccessful. The Adas Israel synagogue has been closed since it was firebombed a year and a half ago. Board member Benjamin Klein today fronted the Royal Commission on Anti-Semitism and Social Cohesion. He says the synagogue applied for grant funding for security in 2023 and 24.
3: There was local council, there was state government, there was federal grants, which we saw was available. We'd sent out letters and were unsuccessful. We also sent out a letter to Mark Dreyfus at the time, who was the Attorney General, and we were unsuccessful. There was technicalities in terms of incorporated entities, unincorporated entities. There was a lot of red tape to sort of get through, and we weren't successful.
1: Southeast Asian foreign ministers are in the Philippines for the annual ASEAN conference. Australia's Penny Wong is in Manila for the series of discussions of the 11-nation bloc. Regional security is set to be high on the agenda. The US, UK, China, Russia, Japan and Canada are just some of the other nations attending. Meantime, Minister Wong has walked the red carpet as the guest of honour as she inspected the Philippine Coast Guard headquarters. Senator Wong reaffirmed Australia's support for the agency's modernisation and capability enhancement efforts. Andy Burnham has promised a new political and economic model after taking over as Prime Minister of the UK. Mr Burnham is the country's 59th Prime Minister and 6th in 10 years. In his maiden speech outside No. 10 Downing Street last night, Mr Burnham described the change in leader as a circuit breaker moment for Britain. He says he wants to change politics and will outline a 10-year plan later this year.
4: We will make this moment a circuit breaker for Britain, bringing forward the biggest changes in the last 40 years. A new political model and a new economic model.
1: The Western Australian Department of Health has issued a warning amid a rise in Mpox cases. So far this year, there have been 36 confirmed cases of the viral infection in the state, with WA Health saying most of the cases have been acquired locally. A free vaccination is available for eligible people across the state. Turning to sport, in cricket, Australia will be back to full strength for next month's test matches against Bangladesh. Josh Hazlewood, Nathan Lyon and Pat Cummins have been named to return. Scott Boland is also in the squad while Michael Nisa has been dropped. Australia will take on Bangladesh in Darwin and Mackay. And Jessica Fox has won gold in the women's kayak cross individual time trial at the Slalom World Championships. Sister Noemi Fox finished 11th.
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And that is just another cover of that song, Lean On Me. That was Kevin Roosevelt Moore, an American blues musician, and quite like his songs too and his voice. So yeah, Lean On Me. All right, it is 10:08, and we'll get some weather in here. And well, it is warming up a little bit. It is currently 12.5 on the way to a high expected of 15. That, of course, is at the Albany Airport, so it could be slightly different where you are. There is no rain on the radar, not even out to sea, so shouldn't see any rain anytime soon. And lots of cloud out there also being moved about. And long range, well, tomorrow the minimum is going to be 10 tonight, maximum 15, 70% chance of up to 2 mils, and that's most likely in the morning and early afternoon. So getting less rain throughout the day, and winds only between 15 and 20 tomorrow, which is pretty good for Albany. And then on Thursday, minimum of 7, so even cooler night, maximum 16, partly cloudy, and only 20% chance of a shower in the morning, winds light. So Thursdays, things are clearing up a little bit, and looking at Fridays, looking very, very similar. But perhaps the rain's coming back for the weekend. That could change. We can only hope. All right, here is, what shall we listen to next? Well, we've got Sarah coming in from the volunteer service, so I am going to play a song that's kind of in that vein, Drew Holcomb and the Neighbors and Another Man's Shoes. So just asking us to think about that and think about others in a different way. So here we go.

0: That was Drew Holcomb and the Neighbors, Another Man's Shoes. It does ask us, or tells us that everyone's got their own set of troubles, their own set of blues. And if you ain't learned that by now, go ahead and walk another mile in another man's shoes. And along that vein, we do have Sarah from the Albany Regional Volunteer Service in there who's going to tell us more about that organization. But first, I've told her I'm going to preempt her and say, this organization definitely has a soft spot in my heart. When I first came down to Albany, I was looking, you know, I was retired. What can I do now? And I've got time on my hands, and I saw an advert in the paper, and I answered it, and I ended up out at the Albany King River Hall, and I volunteer out there, and in various ways, I ended up here as well at the radio station. So they do really good stuff. So here is Sarah to tell us more about the Albany and Regional Volunteer Service. You are the manager there. So Sarah, what would you like to say?
1: Hello, Kathy. Hello, listeners. What a lovely, warm welcome. Thank you so much. We also, Kathy just didn't mention that she's actually on our board.
0: Oh, yes.
1: Does a fabulous job. We love Kathy. We've got an amazing board of very, very talented, passionate people.
0: Do.
1: So and we're very fortunate.
0: Quite a wide variety of talents.
1: Absolutely.
0: Yes.
1: Super exciting. So our role at the Albany and Regional Volunteer Service, or ARVS as we're commonly known, is to support, basically to support all things volunteering. So we advocate for volunteering. We support organisations with finding volunteers. We also help volunteers find suitable placements. We do training and we do amazing recognition events. So, yeah, if you're thinking volunteering, we're the ones to come and have a chat to.
0: Yeah, that sounds great. I think of volunteering as a lot of people have the ability to give lots of money to help out and support things, but there is a philanthropy of time. The most precious thing we have is time and attention, and you can offer that those resources through ARVS to a suitable place.
1: Yeah.
0: You really get down and deep with a person and find out what they're passionate are, what they like to do. And it's almost like a dating service, eh? You know, where you're matching a person with the right place.
1: Absolutely.
0: So dare I say that?
1: Absolutely. Definitely a dating service, you know. And the thing, I think one of the key things about volunteering, you know, sometimes when we go out into employment, we have a particular job we want to go for or apply for, but unfortunately sometimes we just have to go for a job, you know, it might be a financial reason. But with volunteering, it's quite the opposite. So you can really take your time to look at those roles and pick the one that really suits you, that you're interested in. And it's flexible. So, you know, traditionally a lot of volunteering roles might have been a 9-to-5 type role, working in an op shop, whereas now we have so much. There's, you know, there's working in SES, there's the hospital, there's working in nature, you know, Whale World does some amazing volunteering roles. So you can really find a role that suits you and also your time, you know, even if you are retired, you think I've got all this time on my hands, but I only want to give a little bit to volunteering, you can find a role that suits that particular, you know, a level of time and that level of commitment.
0: Yeah, that's wonderful. I mean, you know all that. So rather than someone going out trying to research and perhaps even miss the right or something even better, they can come to the experts.
1: Yeah, and have a chat. Yep.
0: Yes, you have your finger on the pulse.
1: Yeah, absolutely. And, you know, like you can jump on our website and you can have a look at the roles that are there. And I think last count there was around 116 different roles, and they are very varied and they change on a regular basis. But you can also come into the office. Yeah. We can make you a coffee and we can sit down and we can talk about your skills and your passions, your interests, and then help you find that suitable role. Yeah. And I guess the good thing about volunteering, it's a little bit like window shopping. You can volunteer or register for a couple of different positions. If you don't like those positions, you don't have to stay. You know, you can go and you can volunteer somewhere else. So, you know, I guess it's good to get that taster. You know, you might think, oh, I want to go into aged care. Then you enroll, you know, you register and then you go to an aged care facility and go, this is not for me at all. Doesn't mean you have to stay. You can also then go, okay, how about community radio or how about SES? And try those roles and see if they are something you're really passionate about.
0: That is really good. That's good to know that you can, you know, dip your toe in and
1: absolutely
0: see if it's going to be the right thing.
1: Absolutely. Yeah, considering that you are giving your time for free and you're sharing your skills and your knowledge, you want to make sure that role is really, really

0: In the Great Southern,
1: what's it looking like now? So 21% of our population volunteers in Albany. It's huge. It's huge. It's massive.
0: It is.
1: And there was a, you know, when COVID hit, there was a decline in volunteering. We've found that there was a lot of people that were volunteering and then stepped out because of COVID and didn't step back in. However, we've noticed in the last 2 years, things have started to really increase. So we're getting more people that have gone back to volunteering, which is fantastic. Right. More people that have retired and have gone, yep, this is perfect, I want to volunteer. But also a lot of people that have come down from Perth, a bit like yourself, Kathy, come down to Albany and gone, how do I form a network? How do I form a friendship base? I'm going to volunteer. So that's really exciting. We are always on the lookout for volunteers. Our organisations are reliant, you know, our volunteer involved organisations are reliant on volunteers. And so we've got services that are literally screaming out for volunteers. And without those volunteers, those services can't exist. So we cover mainly Albany, but we do have some volunteer positions in Mount Barker and Denmark, and we're hoping to extend that as the, you know, as the future goes forward. But we, you know, there's always roles. We've always got roles that need to be filled. And there's, you know, there's particular roles that are a little bit harder to fill, you know, like treasurer roles, committee member roles. However, saying that, you know, those roles are also very exciting, very important. So, you know, if you have that background, you know, you might have a HR background or you might have management background, those roles are desperately needed to be filled and would suit someone who has those skills. So yes, I don't think we're ever going to run out of volunteer roles. I think that if anything, we're probably going to need more, you know, more people into the future. But yeah, it's exciting. It's actually really exciting. And I think it's exciting. I'm finding that with the organisations that I work with, you know, a lot of them are going, we need a succession plan. You know, we're getting older. They might have an older volunteer core group, and they're going, we need succession plans. So then we're starting to talk, we're talking a bit more about youth volunteering and what that looks like. And a lot of organisations are going, yeah, actually, we need to be more in tune with younger people. And, you know, we've also discussed things like changing up the roles to make them more youth friendly. So, you know, if you're a struggling little organisation and you don't do social media, having a younger person to manage your social media accounts would be perfect.
0: And they'd love it.
1: And they would love it. And it's something they use every day. And it's also something that people can do from home. So, you know, I was saying a traditional volunteering role, the 9-to-5 type role, definitely is, there's still those roles in the community, but there's also virtual volunteering, volunteering from home, you know, micro volunteering, one-off volunteering, events volunteering. My husband races in the Albany Car Classic, and his volunteering role for the year is to help set up for the event. So the night before, there's a team of about 100 that go down there and they put concrete bollards everywhere. That's event volunteering, and he does it. That's all he does. That's your own volunteering.
0: And he knows the states. He knows it top.
1: That's exactly, and he loves it. He's very passionate about it. So, yeah. So there is a shift in, I guess, the types of roles, but also, I guess, people's mindset about volunteers. You know, you don't have to be an older person to volunteer. You can be a mum at home who has a few, you know, hours in a week. You can
0: there are
1: be
0: those positions where you're calling someone.
1: Absolutely.
0: So many.
1: I would love to volunteer. I work full time, which makes it a little bit challenging. But my volunteer role is I work with an op shop and I collect blankets and I sew them up as a dog blanket for foster parents of dogs and cats. And that's my volunteering role. So I do that at home. I literally just go in, collect the material, take it home, sew it, drop it off. And that's volunteering.
0: Yes.
1: It's a very easy way to volunteer.
0: Yeah. So there is a way. There is a way for everybody to just.
1: Absolutely. Something for everyone.
0: Yes.
1: Something for everyone.
0: And it can just be an hour a week or whatever. There's so many options there.
1: Yeah, that's right.
0: You're still in control.
1: Absolutely. That's exactly right.
0: Well, that's a good beginning because we're going to have you in and come back in a couple of weeks to tell us more. We'll talk about perhaps the journey of a volunteer.
1: Yes.
0: As they come to see you.
1: Beautiful.
0: Sort of
1: yeah, absolutely.
0: Yeah. Thank that you very much for your taking time out of your busy day. I know it's busy. I mean, just trying to keep up with all those things you just mentioned, as well as I'm going to play an advert in a minute for the breakfast, the things that ARVS does to help our community beyond just the connecting people. That's right.
1: So, fabulous.
0: So amazing. Thank you very much, Sarah. And we look forward to next time.
1: Fabulous. Thank you, Kathy. Thank you, listeners.
0: All right. Take care.

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Smokey there with Lay Back in the Arms of Someone. And that came out back in. Oh, I don't have the date here. Missed it. Got too much on the screen. But written by Nikki Chin and Mike Chapman, who have written songs for all kinds of performers. I can think of Susie Quattro as well as Smokey. So yeah, good song there. Before that, we had Eric Bibb with Pockets, and I do love the words there. Pockets for lots of favorite things, but especially the pocket where his heart for her love was. Yeah. Alrighty, it is 10:33. We'll get a quick update on how warm it's gotten and how close we are. Well, we're at exactly 13 degrees out at the Albany Airport with an expected high of 15. So we could get there. We've still got some time for it to warm up before it begins to cool down, as it always does. Winds are at 13 kilometers an hour. And around the place we're expecting, well, Mount Barker is only expecting 13 today. Wow. Not much more than that. At 14 is Narangarup, and then Albany, Denmark, and Jaramungup are expecting 15. Broomer Bay is going to get to be a nice warm 17, but it's also going to be rainy out there. All right, here are a couple of Shania Twain songs that I'm going to just play back to back. The first one is Not Just a Girl, and Man, I Feel Like a Woman.

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1: Let's go, girls.

A little bit of Shania Twain there, a couple of songs. Not just a girl, first of all. Yes, better watch out. And man, I feel like a woman. Canadian Shania Twain there, and she's now 60. Wow. Yes, there we go. Time does keep flying. All right, 10:42. Next up, I am going to give us some Aussie voices. Here is Paul Kelly with Firewood and Candles.

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Noiseworks there with One in a Million off of their Evolution album that came out in 2022 after a 30 plus years hiatus. The voice of John Stevens there, and yeah, just that whole album is just great. Loved the whole thing. And before that, we had Paul Kelly and Firewood and Candles. Another good song there. Tim Minchin does a version of that too. I might have to play sometime. Now, Ginny has requested something by Lana Del Rey. And you know what, Ginny? I've already got something on my playlist. I have Young and Beautiful by Lana Del Rey. I was going to play it also for Louise and Sophie because I know they really like Lana Del Rey. So this is for all you girls, Ginny, Louise, and Sophie. Here's Lana Del Rey with Young and Beautiful, which we always will be in our own head anyway.

Thanks for that request, Jenny. And yeah, just a beautiful, beautiful song. Yes, it came out back in 2013, and it was written by Lana and Rick Knowles, American songwriter that's quite well known for writing all kinds of hits, has gotten over like 90 hit singles with multiple artists. So yeah, lovely song. Alrighty, next up we've got some Neil Finn and Paul Kelly with For the Ages, and Strung Like a Horse with another one, Find Your Way Home. And that should take us right to the news.

0: that you finally... National Radio News.
1: Hello, I'm Shannon Kirkwood. The United States military has confirmed it has completed another round of strikes against Iran. US Central Command says this latest operation was aimed at degrading Iran's ability to attack commercial vessels in the Strait of Hormuz. CENTCOM says commercial shipping is continuing through the waterway. Earlier today, the UK said a tanker was hit by an unidentified projectile in the Strait of Hormuz off the coast of Oman. The incident occurring a day after another ship caught fire in an attack in the same region. The chief rabbi of Sydney's Central Synagogue says interfaith relations following the Bondi terror attack have broken down. Levi Wolf has appeared at the Royal Commission on Anti-Semitism and Social Cohesion today. He's told the commission many of his overseas friends and family cannot understand the level of anti-Semitism in Australia.
2: You know, Australia was... it's always looked at this paradise so far away where they just hope maybe one day they'll be able to come and see its beautiful sandy beaches and its friendly people. And to hear that there's such hate that exists that is spewed through marches and through discrimination.
1: One Nation leader Pauline Hanson says she will be spending the rest of the year on a national listening tour. Speaking at an event in Perth today, Senator Hanson says she will be speaking to Australians about the biggest challenges facing the nation. Meantime, Ms. Hanson has rejected reports she is advocating for a return of the White Australia policy.
3: It's got nothing to do with that. That's not to do with the White Australia policy at all. So don't go there with me, I'll tell you what, because I won't stand for it.
1: Australian researchers have found a new biomarker for blood cancer, which they say could help identify high-risk patients. Laura Devoy has more.
4: Multiple myeloma is the second most common blood cancer worldwide and is incurable. Researchers from Adelaide University and SA Pathology analysed data from hundreds of newly diagnosed patients and found those with the highest levels of a protein known as DSG2 faced substantially worse outcomes than those with low levels. The study also found DSG2 may help identify patients whose disease is more dangerous than current classifications suggest. Researchers say the protein has the potential to become an additional tool which helps better predict how a patient's disease will behave, allowing clinicians to tailor treatment accordingly.
1: Conservationists say construction of an ecotourism hub adjacent to one of Australia's biggest theme parks could fast-track koala extinction in a key habitat. The Queensland government has come under fire for using special powers to approve a major Dreamworld development on the Gold Coast. The area has been identified as a key koala habitat. Last year, surveys confirmed 68 koalas were within a 2-kilometre radius of the area. The Queensland Conservation Council is calling on the federal government to intervene. Now to sport. In the NRL, newly signed permanent St George Illawarra coach Dean Young says he hopes to reverse the disappointment of recent years.
5: We haven't played finals in so many years, so the fans, the staff, the players have been through a real tough period, but tough periods can make you stronger, and I'm sure these periods that we've been through right now will come out the other side, and I really believe that this club's on the way up.
1: Young had been caretaker coach for the past 3 months after the club sacked Shane Flanagan. The Dragons remain on track for their first ever wooden spoon.
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0: That was, of course, Ice House with Great Southern Land, which is going to lead into an interview we're going to do just after the weather. I've got Roger Guinnery in the studio to talk about the latest release of an anthology. So we will get into that. But just quickly, we'll have a look at the weather, see what it's come up to now. It's getting a little bit warmer out there. 13.4 at the Albany Airport, on our way to 15. Feeling like more like 9.3 because the winds have shot up to about 17 and up to 25 in some places. So yes, it's getting a little chillier out there. Tomorrow, minimum 10, maximum 15, 70% chance of up to 2 mils, mostly in the morning and early afternoon, so maybe the later afternoon and evening will be clearer. And then on Thursday, minimum 7, cool night, maximum 16, a 20% chance of rain, but just an easier day. There was slight light winds and 20% chance of any rain, so there you go. So I am excited to have Roger, whose mic is now on, in the studio to tell us about his latest anthology. And that song, by the way, Great Southern Land, had some words in there. You look into the land and it will tell you a story about a journey ended long ago. So tell us a little bit about the anthology.
1: Well, okay. Well, the anthology, which is being launched on August the 13th in the Town Hall, it's a special one. It's a unique anthology because it's by largely local writers, and it's a collection of stories, poems, histories, musings and memoirs about Albany Kinjarling in this interesting year, which is the 200th anniversary of white settlement.
0: Yes.
1: So this book is not about congratulating or commiserating or celebrating.
0: Right.
1: It's about reflecting. Right. Reflecting on this area, Albany Kinjarling, before settlement, since settlement, and actually into the future. Mm. We even have some science fiction, so it's quite a potpourri of different stories and different ideas.
0: Sounds very, very interesting, yes. So you mentioned a launch for the book to be out there. Is it available yet, or will it be available from then?
1: It will be available from then.
0: Okay.
1: So it's sort of embargoed.
0: Yes,
1: it's embargoed for now.
0: That's what I assumed to be.
1: with a very few exceptions. Mm-hmm. Yes, so it's going to be in the Town Hall. It's going to be a big event. This is actually the third in a series of anthologies, but this is the special one.
0: Yes.
1: And we have filled the Town Hall upstairs and down on both previous occasions. So if you are interested, you better get your tickets soon.
0: Better, and I've got the other two, and I would definitely want the third one. This is a special one. There's been lots of events for this 200-year celebration, but this is a physical one that will be here even once all the events have happened.
1: Well, some people are referring to it almost as a time capsule because it actually captures in 2026, this special year, what people were thinking and feeling about this city and about this area.
0: Yeah.
1: And so that, I think, makes it almost a unique proposition. There are other documents, of course, which have come out at the same time or similar times. One is South by Malcolm Traill.
0: Yes.
1: That's very historical. It's a wonderful read on that as well.
0: Yes, it is, yes.
1: And then there's also The Gift of Storytelling, which is rather more academic, but certainly includes a lot of participation by the Indigenous elders here in Albany, Kinjarling. So, you know, it's a fairly fabulous collection. But in my view, this is the one that really captures what a lot of people, indeed more than 60 writers...
0: I was going to ask.
1: With more than 80 pieces, if you want almost like a vox pop, what do people think and feel about Albany Kinjarling, then to me, this is it.
0: Wonderful. Very good description then, yes.
1: Yes, and I think also... It's the range of things that are in here. If I go through it, of course, there are the explorers. Must not forget them. Yeah. There they are, the Indigenous people and what they thought and felt and how they coped before and what is their situation now, the linkages with the environment, which, of course, is very fragile. Mm. There's science fiction. There's also history. So there's little twists like what was it like growing up in the 60s or the 70s in Albany Kinjarling? Maybe some of the things that we miss. And of course, there are matters like health. A lot of people just came through again and again and again with pieces I included and those which I did not. The level of gratitude for the health services here.
0: Right.
1: So there's a lot of key themes coming through. Yeah, I think it's a very exciting read. You know, one of the things I've noticed recently as I've been walking around the shops waiting for appointments and being in cafes is that the previous two editions are actually quite often there.
0: Oh, fantastic.
1: Ready for you to pick up and read. And I think it's the great thing is about the short pieces, right? It's the short pieces, it's the poems, it's the stories. It's a book to... You can, of course, read it all the way through. But it's also one where you can pick and choose and delve into subject matters that really, which really concern you. War, if I may carry on.
0: Yes,
1: war
0: yes.
1: is actually a very interesting one because, yes, of course, we're always thinking about the fleet leaving the harbour in 1914. And, of course, most of those were young blokes who ended up going to Gallipoli. Not all of them, but many of them did. And some of them didn't come back. But, you know, they're different preoccupations. It's the mother and young son waving goodbye to father. It's the feelings that somebody might feel in the Avenue of Honour. Very powerful. And even in the Second World War, children playing out, trying to understand what it might be to be invaded by the Japanese.
0: Right.
1: So there are so many angles in this book.
0: Yeah, oh, it does sound fascinating. I can't wait. Can't wait to get a copy. It does sound like one of those books that can just sit there on your a coffee table book. Perfect.
1: Yes.
0: Pick up, read a bit with morning tea or whatever. And the same with South by Malcolm. Yes, lovely. Lovely options for the coffee table and for other places, as you say.
1: Yes.
0: Sitting out in the coffee shops and things.
1: Now for the event, if I may mention the event coming up on the 13th.
0: Yeah.
1: So it's in the town hall. It's a wonderful venue.
0: Yes.
1: But it's not just people just talking about the book. There's a bit of that. Part of it also is going to be the celebration of the authors. Every author is going to get their cheer.
0: Great.
1: A little mention about what they wrote about. But for the other people who come along who are not linked with the book or the authors, there are going to be some wonderful readings.
0: Can't wait, yes.
1: Yeah, and wonderful readings. In some cases, I've actually got local actors to do the readings of the pieces.
0: Oh, that's new, isn't it?
1: It is new. It is new. Some of the pieces are absolutely gold for reading, and I hope for people who come along, but it's actually going to be entertaining and an opportunity actually for them to meet the authors and perhaps to be interested in this whole thing which is happening at the moment where creative writing is taking off in Albany and Kinjali.
0: Yes.
1: It's become a big deal.
0: You've been you've caused that in this town, Roger. It's just been amazing. People are always talking about writing.
1: I'm very pleased to hear that because I very rarely actually mention it to me. But I can see the progress of the writers year on year in the book. But also I want to give a big thank you to this radio station, to Great Southern FM, because in the early years, in the course of interviewing people on Arts Magazine, I interviewed a lot of authors, known authors, who are an important part of the process, who appear in this book, right? And have supported local writers in the process. That's been really important. But the other thing is that for the last few years, I've been running a weekly slot called Writer's Corner.
0: Yes.
1: And so many of the stories in Voices of the South, of course, appear in Writer's Corner. But it's also the other way round.
0: Yes.
1: So people actually read their pieces to me or to the audience of Arts Magazine here on community radio.
0: Yeah.
1: That gives them the confidence to write, but it also means that I think, this is going to be a good one.
0: Yes.
1: This one's going to be published. And I think the other party that's really come to play in this, it's got to be Southerly Magazine.
0: Yeah, I was thinking about them as you were talking, yes.
1: Yeah, and they're
0: very supportive.
1: Every month, they are actually featuring a piece written by a local author of 1,500 to 2,500 words. Now, they played quite a few from Voices of the South 2 years ago, and I noticed an interest also in 2025. So, again, this whole thing about writing here locally is... It's just taking off. Lots of people are involved, not just myself.
0: That is good. And big support by people like you say, like the Southerly and like Great Southern FM. You know,
1: yeah.
0: Just bringing people together, giving people opportunity.
1: Yes.
0: Fantastic. And I noticed here too, another really good thing about this is when you purchase a ticket to go to the event, which is going to be great anyway, $10 gets donated to the Albany Community Hospice as well.

0: It's actually $10 per copy purchased.
1: Right.
0: So, in fact, in the first edition, I don't know about the second edition yet, but the first edition, we made something in the order of $4,000 for the hospice.
1: Oh, fantastic.
0: And when I was working out how this would operate, how much it would cost, how much I would have to pay Amazon, and all those other aspects, graphic design and the rest, I worked out, actually, but there was still quite a profit margin on this book.
1: Good.
0: And I felt almost embarrassed at the idea of making money because the writers put their pieces in for nothing. Then I sell them at pretty much a market price.
1: Yeah.
0: It's been $30 or $35 per copy. Mm. So where's that extra money going to go to? And people sort of ask questions. And I thought, actually, let's make this fully a not-for-profit venture.
1: Yeah.
0: Right, and then donate the monies to an organisation, a charity, whatever, that actually does give back significantly to the community here. And I couldn't think of anybody better than Albany Community Hospice.
1: Absolutely.
0: Definitely consensus, I think, in the community that they are valuable players. And they looked after, or they have looked after, key members of my wife's family over the last 20, 25 years.
1: Yeah, there would
0: and
1: be
0: made their departures much, much better than they otherwise would have been.
1: Yeah, yeah. There would be very few people that have not been connected somehow to hospice through family, friends. Yes. Amazing. That's wonderful. Well, it does sound like a fantastic night. That's Thursday, August 13th, 7:30 in the Albany Town Hall. Anything else?
0: Well, I'm going to say that the mayor is launching this one.
1: Fantastic.
0: And, you know, it does sort of say a bit about Albany, the council, culture, 2026,
1: yeah.
0: That I've been able to bring together all these people to get involved in this particular project.
1: Wonderful.
0: It's been good.
1: Yeah. I'm really looking forward to reading the book and having that journey and such a different one. Yeah. Brilliant. Well, thank you very much. I know you are a busy man, so thank you for coming in, Roger Guinnery. I was going to say the other way.
0: Kathy.
1: Guinness, just think Guinness.
0: Kathy, I'm never too busy for you.
1: Oh, thank you. And I really do look forward to reading your book. And I will, I'll repeat this about getting tickets and stuff where they can get those. And thanks again for your time. And what was I going to play on the way out? Oh, just something by Sons of the East, an Aussie band anyway. But definitely the Great Southern Land was very appropriate, all the stories that come out of things. So thanks again, Roger, and we'll talk to you again soon.

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1: Oh, sounds very, very fun, that one. We do have a family pass for two adults and two children to give away to see that performance. And, three of Australia's leading choreographers and a very high energy, sounds like something that that whole family would really, really enjoy. So for your chance to win tickets, please send us a text with your name and phone number to 0483-951-009. That's 0483-951-009. Or you can actually call us in the office. Joan's waiting to take your call on 9842-3455. Give us your name and number. You can even leave a message if the office is ever unattended and you think about it. So, yes, please put your names down. We will draw for those next Monday morning. And just another thing going on in our fantastic city of Albany. Here is a first aid kit with Stay Gold.

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2: He does have a good show, Bob. He's a good one to wake up to. Before that, we had First Aid Kit. That was Joanna and Clara from Stockholm, one of my favorite girl bands, and that was Stay Gold. And then before that, Sons of the East with You Might Think. And before that, of course, we had Roger Guinnery in talking about the launch of the Voices of the South Reflections 2026. That just sounds like an amazing anthology of very different stories. That launches on the 13th of August on Thursday at 7:30 at the Albany Town Hall, and you can get Voices through Paperbark. And yes, don't miss it. It will fill up. All right, it is 11:33. A quick update. Let's see if the weather's actually changed any. No, 13.5 on our way to a possible 15 as a high today. So it hasn't changed too much. Wind steady at 15, gust up to 22. No rain on the radar. Satellite shows lots and lots of clouds, and that's it. And expected high as well. Mount Barker's only expecting 13. Narangra at 14. All of Albany, Denmark, and Jermungup are expecting 15. And Bremer Bay is going to be a lovely 17, but a bit rainy over there. Here's our own Ellie Drennan now with her cover of Goodbye, Yellow Brick Road.

Ellie Drin, and there, our youngest ever winner of The Voice Australia with her cover of Goodbye Yellow Brick Road. Amazing voice, amazing. That was, gosh, when did she do that? She was only 16, and that was back in 2015, so she's still quite young at a young age of 27. Lovely voice. All right, I think I'm going to play another Elton John song now with Candle in the Wind. We'll just continue on that theme a little bit.

0: 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They also cover aspects such as community access and participation in the operation of this service. 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
1: And before that message, we had that beautiful tribute by Elton John to Princess Diana, and he reworked his Candle in the Wind as a tribute to her after her death in 1997. Yeah, and he's only ever performed it live once, and that was at her funeral. There we go. Very moving, moving song. And before that, we did have our Ellie Drennan that we talked about. And it is 11:45. I've got about 15 more minutes before the lovely Roz comes on and gives us, I just love all of her music too, so very similar playlist in lots of ways. We're always kidding each other. But yeah, she'll have a good show this afternoon. And next song here, the Jesus and Mary Chain, Scottish group. This is song called Here Comes Alice, written by brothers James and William Reed, who are the Jesus and Mary Chain.

UB40 there, English reggae band. I've been around since 1978, and here I am. Come and take me. My time in the chair is almost finished, and we've got Roz preparing. She's over in the other studio, ready to go. I'm going to leave you with another Sons of the East with What I Do, and then some music and words from Nusendur with their song 7 Seconds. It's a duet with Nena Cherry. Nusendur is a Senegalese singer-songwriter. So take it easy out there. Stay warm and safe and healthy and be nice, and I'll be back in the chair next week. Take care.

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1: Hello, I'm Shannon Kirkwood. A cash-moving company is warning cash distribution reforms don't account for the safety of staff. Armaguard Chief Executive Matt Caulfield has addressed a parliamentary inquiry today, which is considering a bill to ensure cash remains securely available across the country as physical usage declines. That involves the Competition Watchdog and the Reserve Bank of Australia being handed powers to safeguard the future of cash. Armaguard says cash distribution has become more expensive. There's currently a disagreement with how costs should be covered. Mr. Caulfield says progress is being made on that front.
2: Our customers don't want a person turning up without a gun, without a companion, and without an armed vehicle. So it's all forms part of a solution we believe we're close to resolving, hence the request that this legislation is at least delayed and reviewed.
1: In the Northern Territory, a review into the circumstances of a five-year-old girl before her death has found serious departmental failures. Aboriginal and Torres Strait Islander listeners are advised this story contains the name of an Indigenous person who has died. David Wilson reports.
3: Kumanjai little baby was allegedly abducted from a town camp in Alice Springs and murdered in April. An independent review was announced after revelations the Department of Children and Families had received multiple notifications about her welfare in the weeks prior to her death. It found, despite repeated indicators of domestic and family violence, protective responses were not pursued in a timely manner. Tabled in Parliament this morning, the review made seven recommendations, which the Northern Territory Government has accepted in principle.
1: Support for a petition to protect Tasmania's Neil the Elephant Seal is increasing. More than 10,000 people have signed the petition, which calls on authorities to rule out euthanising the elephant seal. It urges a non-lethal management plan. This year, Neil attracted global attention as he spent time onshore in southern Tasmania. The verdict on an alleged baby trafficking syndicate will be handed down in Indonesia today. A 70-year-old woman, the accused ringleader, is among 19 people who have been on trial for allegedly illegally buying and selling at least 34 babies. 12 of those babies are believed to be in Singapore, sold to unsuspecting adoptive parents for at least $14,000. Prosecutors are seeking a 10-year prison sentence for the 70-year-old woman. The City of Sydney says it has listened to buskers and is offering improved access to support and location information. It's released a new digital guide which provides notifications about activities or issues affecting busking locations and information on rules and regulations. The updated code also increases the number of busking pitches across the city. A documentary titled Busking is Dying premiered last month. Performer Sharina says a cashless and less generous society, the pandemic and council regulations has made performing in Sydney CBD increasingly difficult.
4: To all of the people who support and love music and busking, from the bottom of my heart, thank you so much.
1: And to sport, Josh Hazlewood, Nathan Lyon and Pat Cummins have been named to return in Australia's test team for next month's series against Bangladesh. Scott Boland has also been named in the squad, but Michael Nisa has been omitted. Australia will take on Bangladesh in Darwin and Mackay.
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It's 7 minutes past 12 o'clock on this lovely Tuesday wintry afternoon, and it's not a bad afternoon actually, it's just lovely. It's 13.4 degrees, which isn't very warm, but it's still a lovely day. We're looking at a top temperature today of 15 and a possible shower most likely this afternoon and this evening. Wind southwesterly 15 to 25 kilometres, becoming light in the late afternoon, then becoming southwesterly 15 to 20 kilometres this evening. And it's good to have you with us this afternoon on Great Southern FM. And thank you, Kathy, for a wonderful morning this morning. Interviews Sarah from the Albany Regional Volunteers Service and also Roger Ginnery about the next book. So very, very good. Let us know what you're up to today. 0483 951 009 is the number if you'd like to check in with me, because I will be here until 3 o'clock this afternoon. And we've got a quiz night coming up on the 31st of July. Don't forget, pop that on your calendar and stay tuned for more information. I'll be talking about that a little bit this afternoon. As the afternoon goes on. Speaking of music, we're going to head back now to 2006 with Mark Knopfler and Emmylou Harris on Beachcombing, and then jumping forward to 2023, the Australian band Wolf Brothers and their anthem called Australia Made.

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1: And that brings us to 16 minutes past 12 o'clock on Tuesday afternoon, 21st of July. Earlier was the Wolf Brothers, Australian made, and that was released in 2025. They're a country band doing very, very well since about 2010 and originally from Tasmania. Coming up next, this is the new record breaker. Everybody's talking about it. It's now the longest running number one single of all time by a British act, sitting at 16 weeks at the top of the UK charts. And the funny thing is, Rain Man In wasn't even meant to be a duet. Sam Fender added Olivia Dean a year after he first released it.

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The SMS is 0483 951 009. Coming up now, this is Bruce Springsteen.

us back to the 70s, the 3 Degrees, When Will I See You Again. And earlier was Bruce Springsteen singing some 60s magic in Someday We'll Be Together Again. And that brings us to 12:31. Thanks for your company today on Great Southern FM. It's currently 14.4 degrees, humidity's on 53%. The wind's coming from the southwest at 19 kilometres per hour, gusting up to 25. The barometric pressure 1,030.7 hectopascals. And it's going to be cloudy today, slight chance of a shower later on. Wind southwesterly 15 to 20 kilometres per hour, becoming light late this afternoon, and we're expecting a top temp today of 15 degrees. As I said, great to have your company today. We have the Great Southern FM Maritime Quiz coming up, the fundraiser and quiz. It's back on the Wednesday, the 31st of July. And you can join us at the Retrovision Stadium from 6 p.m. for a 6:30 start. 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And you can call the office now on 98423455 and speak to Louise. Now, something special coming up now. Valerie J sent me this brilliant little camping clip the other day. Four guys insisting they were Ella Fellas right up until this song kicked in. Next minute, their boot scooting, they were saying they weren't Ella Fellas, excuse me, and right up until the song kicked in. And the next minute, they are boot scooting on the top of their mountain. Val, this one's for you. Absolutely made my day when you sent that to me.

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0: Ah, that was a catchy tune, a catchy cover, I should say, by the Whiskey Brothers, Brown Eyed Girl. Oopsie, that went a little bit too quick. Anyway, the Whiskey Brothers, American band, and that was originally, of course, Van Morrison in the 60s, Brown Eyed Girl. And earlier was Zach Bryan's Oklahoma Smoke Show, and even earlier was the fantastic, very, very big hit at the moment, Ella Langley's Choosing Texas, 16 minutes away from one. Great to have you with us today on Great Southern FM.
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0: 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Leave your name and phone number. Entries close on Monday morning, 27th of July, and the winner will be drawn that morning and notified by phone. Right, let's keep the music going now. This is Angus and Julia Stone.

0: Hey, it's Hutch here on Great Southern FM 100.9. Just a quick reminder to lock in your team for our upcoming quiz night happening on Friday, the 31st of July. 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
1: And that makes it 10 minutes away from 1 o'clock, and it is certainly going to be a fun night, our quiz night at the Retrovision Stadium. All right, we've been hearing some lovely piano pieces being played on the Kanjarling Keys Community Piano Facebook lately, and also the Steinway since we talked to Helen Bolton, which was only last week. So don't forget, though, if you do play, Helen would love you to send a video or a photo to the Kanjarling Keys Community Piano Facebook, or send it direct to Helen. Right now, the travelling piano is sitting very proudly at the Albany Entertainment Centre, and that will be there until the end of July, one of our bicentennial's most loved features. So just for you today, sit back and enjoy this version of Levian Rose, Richard Clayderman.

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1: Good afternoon, I'm Shannon Kirkwood. Victorian public school teachers will go on strike on Thursday. The majority of Australian Education Union members have rejected a state government pay offer today of 28.3% over the next 4 years. The 24-hour stop work will be held across the state at every public school. AEC Victoria President Justin Mullally says the message to the state government couldn't be clearer.
2: If they want Victoria to be the education state, then they need to fund us like we're the education state and deliver the paying conditions that our members deserve and that we need so that we actually get rid of this shortage of teachers. So members need to turn out. They need to step up.
1: The chief rabbi of Sydney's Central Synagogue says Australia is becoming poorer due to a rise in anti-Semitism. Levi Wolfe has appeared at the Royal Commission on Anti-Semitism and Social Cohesion today. He's told the commission many families from his congregation are seeking to move away from Australia.
3: When talented Australians conclude that their future is better served elsewhere, Australia becomes poorer not only economically, but socially, culturally, and morally.
1: Earlier, the commission heard from a board member of a Melbourne synagogue which was targeted in an arson attack in 2024. It says it applied for government grants for security but was unsuccessful. The Adas Israel synagogue has been closed since it was firebombed a year and a half ago. Southeast Asian foreign ministers are meeting in the Philippines today. Australia's Penny Wong is in Manila for the series of discussions of the 11-nation bloc. Regional security is on the agenda of the 59th ASEAN foreign ministers meeting. Earlier, US Secretary of State Marco Rubio said he'd be using the talks to strengthen diplomatic ties in the region.
4: ASEAN is our primary way of engaging the region. We're committed to it. I was there last year. I also went with the president when he went for the leaders' summit. And we're returning again this year. And it gives us an opportunity not just to participate in this gathering, but also to do a lot of bilateral meetings.
1: New data released by the New South Wales government today reveals land clearing has increased across the state. David Wilson reports.
5: The latest statewide land cover and tree study shows 81,000 hectares of land was cleared in 2024, an area five times the size of the Royal National Park in Sydney South, and a rise from 66,800 the previous year. Agriculture became the biggest reason for the land clearance, accounting for 88%. Australian Conservation Foundation deforestation expert Nathaniel Pell says this amounts to 223 hectares lost per day, causing enormous damage to animal habitat and carbon management. He is calling on the New South Wales government to reverse the trend, saying the increase comes despite their promise to rein in land clearance.
1: In Western Australia, police say a mother has been killed and a young girl seriously injured in what authorities believe to be a family violence incident at a Perth home. Police have taken the deceased woman's 16-year-old son into custody. And a young athlete is entering the final few kilometres of a 62-day, 4,000-kilometre trek across Australia. 20-year-old Chad Aziz is due to arrive in Bondi tomorrow afternoon, where he's expected to set a new world record, becoming the youngest endurance athlete to run across Australia. He's raising awareness about youth mental health. And to sport, Collingwood coach Craig McRae has become emotional while discussing the exit of Bobby Hill. The 26-year-old hasn't played since round 21 last year due to personal issues. He remains contracted until the end of 2030, but the Magpies are currently negotiating an exit. McRae says the club's doors will always be open to Hill.
6: If you're out there, Bobby, we've got a lot of love and care for you and still do, never change, never waver in our love and support for the young man.
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Chris Rea bringing us back to Great Southern FM after the news, and it's just gone 7 minutes past 1 o'clock, and good afternoon to you if you have just joined us here on Great Southern FM. Looking at the weather, it's 14 degrees at the moment, looking at a top temp today of 15 with a possible shower, winds southwesterly 15 to 25 kilometres, becoming light late this afternoon and then becoming southwesterly later in the evening. And tomorrow, Wednesday the 22nd, we're looking at a top temperature of 15 down to 10 overnight with a possible shower or two. And Thursday, 23rd of July, we're looking at a top temp of 16 down to 7 overnight and partly cloudy. Great to have you with us today. It is a lovely afternoon here in Albany, and I hope you're doing something fun, listening to the radio, taking us with you on the Community Radio Plus app, or having a walk. We've got a fabulous song coming up now. This is The Perfect Duet.

Amy Winehouse there and Mark Ronson with Valerie, which was around about 2011, I do believe. And earlier was that beautiful, perfect duet, Ed Sheeran and Beyonce. And it's always a little bit of a quandary what to play straight after a song like that because it is absolutely so epic, so beautiful. Speaking of songs, first of all, good afternoon, Jeff, and good afternoon, Grant. Thanks for checking in this afternoon. And getting back to what I was going to say, speaking of songs, I've been chatting to Grant during the break about playing another country song. So we've come up, was his idea, we've come up with this one, Keith Anderson, Three Chord Country and American Rock and Roll. Now, Keith Anderson wrote the song, and it features lots of fantastic songs, and he was born in America, and before signing the record deal, he was one of several co-writers on Beer Run, that's a duet by Garth Brooks and George Jones, released in the late 2001. So let me know what you think of this one. I think it's going to be really good.

0: singing and jumping around, Grant, Keith Anderson, Three Chord Country and American Rock and Roll, True Blue American Rock, that's for sure.
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It's a bit slower. Brooks and Dunn's Husbands and Wives. It's 1:25. All right, going back to the song that Grant and I played, Keith Anderson's Three Chord Country and American Rock and Roll. We've had some people texting in. So, Steve-o, thank you. And he says, throw in blues plus, and then he says, nice one, guys. So, Steve-o liked it. Grant liked it. And I liked it. So, if you liked it, probably you won't remember it now. Anyway, if there's anything else you'd like to say, the number is 0483 951009. It's great to hear from everybody on this Tuesday afternoon.

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1: The Museum of the Great Southern presents Living Room Conversations. William Jones and the highest ranked Sobark Do Master in Australia. A chance to encounter while being raised in Alaska leads to a lifetime in the martial arts that made Chuck Norris a world champion and Bruce Lee a legend. That made them a legend, I should say. This sounds really, really good. Join us for a revealing conversation on how the peace, power and presence of mastering martial art can shape a life and contribute to building vibrant communities. Master Johns will open the door and then let the audience guide where the conversation will take them. Takes place at the Co-op building at the Museum of the Great Southern on Sunday, 26th of July from 2 till 4pm. Sounds good? Put that on your calendar now. Sunday, 26th of July. That's this coming Sunday. Here's Samantha Jade.

Great cover version. What About Me? That was Shannon Knoll, and earlier was Lewis Capaldi, Someone You Loved, and before that, Samantha Jade, I Will Survive, and that brings us to 137, Great Southern FM, and looking at the weather, 13.8 degrees right now, humidity sitting on 67%, the wind is coming from the southwest at 19 kilometres per hour, gusting up to 29, the barometric pressure 1030.5 hectopascals, I should say, slight chance of a shower, a little bit later on, and those winds dying down as the afternoon gets later. Looking at a top temperature today of 15 degrees, and it's great to have your company. We've got three in a row coming up again now, starting off with Kid Rock.

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0: How good was that? Whitney Houston, Run to You, and earlier another one from the soundtrack of The Bodyguard, Even If My Heart Would Break, was Kenny G and Aaron Neville. And before that, Kid Rock, When It Rains. And going back to the soundtrack of The Bodyguard, that was 1993, and the entire album was a really, really big hit. Back then in the early 90s, we're just about at 2 o'clock. So before we go on with the music, the South Coast Country Music Club invites you to an afternoon of music with Touch of Country with Dave, Trevor and Ken. And that's on Saturday, the 1st of August, from 2 p.m. to 6 p.m. at the 4 Mile Peg on Albany Highway. Everyone's welcome to go along, dance, boot scoot, whatever you like to do. 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Like heading to 1 o'clock after Grant's message with 1927.
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1: Good afternoon, I'm Alyssa Delfs. Today, the Royal Commission into Anti-Semitism and Social Cohesion has heard from Jewish schools in Sydney and Melbourne amid the security issues they've faced since October 7, 2023. Some independent Jewish school leaders gave testimonial this afternoon about how they've been forced to charge parents security levies in addition to fees amid anti-Semitic incidents directed at students. Principal of Emmanuel School in Sydney, Linda Ems, addressed the inquiry and says the levies don't always fully cover increasing security costs.
2: Over the last 18 months in my time at the school, it has meant that we've had to look at diverting funds from other areas of school operations to meet what continue to be increasing security costs for us at the school.
1: A non-executive director of Australia's sole cash distributor says Australia can do better to secure the future of cash. Bill Kelty, a former union leader and Labor veteran, has appeared at a Senate hearing today for Lynn Fox Armaguard as talks stall over an independent pricing model. The committee is considering a bill to ensure cash remains securely available across the country amid declining physical usage. That involves the Competition Watchdog and the Reserve Bank handed crisis powers to safeguard the future of cash. Mr. Kelty says the bill, as it stands, does not ensure the safety of staff.
3: Not one word goes to safety. Not one word, because we can't do everything, is our response. No, that answer is not good enough in our view.
1: Tasmanians have until midnight to have a say on the proposed electoral name and boundary changes. Lewis Donaldson has more.
4: The electorate of Franklin is proposed to be named in honour of Tongalongata, a prominent Aboriginal leader and warrior in Tasmania during the 1800s. If adopted, it will be the first time in the state's history an electorate will be named after an Indigenous person, while the redistribution as a result of proposed boundary changes will result in around 114,000 people changing electorate at the next federal election. The AEC says formal submissions for these matters must be put forward by today's deadline. A public inquiry will also be held this month as part of the consultation process.
1: Students at a regional high school have had to learn from home today after a teenage boy allegedly set fire to the campus overnight. Emergency services were called to Cowra High School just after 7 p.m. last night to reports of a fire. Police say a former student of the school, a 17-year-old male, has been charged in relation to the blaze. It's alleged he filmed himself lighting the fire and then uploaded the footage to a social media platform. The blaze caused damage to an administration block, while other buildings were damaged by smoke. And cold weather is on the way for the south of Australia tomorrow. The Bureau of Meteorology's Angus Hines explains what's on the forecast for the rest of the country.
5: Elsewhere across the nation, it is fairly settled, dry and sunny winter weather continuing for central and northern areas, but we will see a continuation of some showers around the North Tropics, and that actually continues what has been quite a wet winter around the Cairns area, also a little bit south of Cairns too.
1: And in sport, in the NRL, newly signed permanent St George Illawarra coach Dean Young says he hopes to reverse the disappointment of recent years.
6: We haven't played finals in so many years, so the fans, the staff, the players have been through a real tough period, but tough periods can make you stronger, and I'm sure these periods that we've been through right now will come out the other side, and I really believe that this club's on the way up.
1: Young had been caretaker coach for the past 3 months after the sacking of Shane Flanagan.
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Miley Cyrus, and that's the song that went viral in 2023. Not everybody loves it, but a lot of people do because it was a really big hit right around the world. And that brings us to 7 minutes, I should say, past 2 o'clock on Tuesday afternoon. You're with Roz on Great Southern FM, and I'll be taking you through till 3 this afternoon. It is currently, I'll tell you what it is at the moment, 13.9 degrees at the moment, so it's dropped ever so slightly in the last half hour. We're looking at a top temp today of 15 with a possible shower later on this afternoon, and it's going to be another one of those beautiful evenings this evening if you're looking for a walk with your pet. Tomorrow, Wednesday, 27th of July, we're looking at a top temp of 15, down to 10 overnight and a possible shower or two. And on Thursday, the 23rd of July, we're looking at a top temperature of 16, down to 7 overnight and partly cloudy. Thanks for your company today, and I would love to hear from you. If you'd like to say hi to me on 0483 951 009. And thanks to our station sponsor, Albany Entertainment Centre, we're giving away a family pass for 2 adults and 2 children to see the Sydney Dance Company's Engine, and that's on Wednesday, 29th of July at 7:30 p.m. Created by 3 of Australia's leading choreographers, Engine is a high-energy celebration of contemporary dance. So for your chance to win, send us a text with your name and phone number to 0483 951 009 or call the office now, that's 98423455, and leave your name and phone number. Entries close on Monday morning, the 27th of July, and the winner will be drawn that morning and notified by phone. Coming up next, this is Bruno Mars, and then we've got Olivia Dean again. Oh!

Fabulous, fantastic, that's all I can say. And you've probably guessed it, I am Olivia Dean's biggest fan. At 2:15 at Great Southern FM, that is the second time today that we've played her, but why not? And if you're looking for something to watch on YouTube while you're waiting for the news to come on or something of an evening, check it out on YouTube. You can't hurry love. It's so good. And she is indeed one of the most exciting acts out of the UK at this time. And speaking of exciting acts, one of Australia's most exciting acts, and that is Baker Boy, will be bringing his explosive live show to Albany for the very first time on Saturday, 22nd of August. Mark that on your calendar quickly. Presented as part of the Live at the Town Hall series, Baker Boy will be supported by Miss Kanina Inkabi, JJ Vacant, and Ricky Neal Jr. for a full night celebration of First Nations talents, emerging WA artists, and high energy live music. This one will be the biggest live at the Town Hall yet. Tickets are on sale now at cityofalbanyevents.com/liveatthetownhall. 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Coming up now, this is Vance Joy.

0: Maxi Priest there, putting a little reggae take on Wild World, which was originally written and recorded, of course, by Cat Stevens in 1970. And coincidentally, it is his birthday today, Cat Stevens. I'm not sure how old he is. But anyway, that brings us to 27 minutes past 2 o'clock on Great Southern FM. And good to have your company. Earlier, I nearly forgot this, we played Why Don't We Just Dance, Josh Turner, and I played that one for Val today because a long time ago when I used to do a Wednesday morning show, Val and I always loved playing that song. And coming up on the 2nd of August, the South Coast Country Music Club invites you to an afternoon of music with Brian Letton, a true Aussie country legend, live in concert on Sunday, the 2nd of August from 2 p.m. at the 4 Mile Peg, Albany Highway. Everyone's welcome, includes afternoon tea, it's cash only, raffles, and for inquiries, tickets and bookings, you can contact Wendy on 0448 904 616, or you can try Josie on 0458 557 475. And what have we got next? We've got Adele coming up next with a song written by Bob Dylan after this message.
1: I've tried talking to my teenage son about drinking, but he just says to me, "Look at you, Dad, you drink heaps." And I can't really argue with him. He's got a point. 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I know I went over the top when I was young and it never hurt me.
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2: And that all brings us to 36 minutes, I should say, after 2 o'clock on this beautiful Wednesday afternoon. And it's dropped right down to 12.3 degrees at the moment. Humidity is on 70. The wind's coming from the west-southwest at 19 kilometres per hour, gusting up to 29. And the barometric pressure, 1,030.7 hectopascals. We were looking for a top temperature today of 15 degrees, but I think we've gone up and now we're coming down again. It's going to be about the same tomorrow, which is all good. Lovely winter's day. Just love them. You're with Roz, taking you through until 3 o'clock. So I'm winding down just a little bit now because I still haven't played my epic song of the day, and today we're going to go back to 1989, Australian singer Gianne, followed by some feel-good energy with Joe Jackson, and this is a fabulous song from 1989.

0: this is Wendy, and if you like the classics from the 60s and 70s, you'll love my program on Tuesday afternoons from 3 to 5 p.m. Memories are made of these. And that brings us to 2:45, 15 minutes away from 3 o'clock on Tuesday afternoon. And thanks for your company today. A few more songs from me, but first of all, letting you know who else is on this afternoon. We've got Wendy coming up next, taking you through until 5 o'clock this afternoon. And then it's Gen X with Al, Play It Loud with Ethan starts at 7 through till 9, and then Mortgage Mag a little bit later. So all good. Over, lots of overnights on Great Southern FM as well. If you do find yourself awake at night like I did last night, turned it on this morning at 5:30 to hear Peter T. It was just so good, I have to tell you. Anyway, if you've got a little bit of time, the Vinnies at Unit 5 at 124 Lockyer Avenue, Albany, invites you to join their dedicated team of volunteers for the positions of truck driver's assistants or in-store retail assistants. 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Coming up next after this message is Country Angel.
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Tina Arena and Sorrento Moon, and that was another great song from the 90s. And that brings me to the end. It's 2:55, 5 minutes away from 3 o'clock, and thanks for your company this afternoon. I look forward to catching up with you again next week.

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1: Good afternoon, I'm Alyssa Delfs. After rejecting a revised pay offer, public school teachers will walk off the job in Victoria on Thursday for 24 hours for the second time in months. Members of the Australian Education Union voted to turn down the state government's updated offer of a 28.3% pay rise over the next 4 years. The union's Victorian president, Justin Mullaly, says the outcome sent an undeniable message to the government that change is needed.
2: We all have to act in union and we all have to be united and send a very clear and direct message to this state government. If they want Victoria to be the education state, then they need to fund us like we're the education state and deliver the paying conditions that our members deserve and that we need so that we actually get rid of this shortage of teachers.
1: Australia's foreign minister is in the Philippines, joining her Southeast Asian counterparts for the annual ASEAN conference. Regional security is high on the agenda. The US, UK, China, Russia, Japan and Canada are some of the other nations attending. Speaking to Bloomberg Television on the sidelines of the summit, Penny Wong was asked if she would be discussing the situation in the Middle East with US Foreign Minister Marco Rubio.
3: The conflict in the Middle East has been impacting on all of our peoples. And we know that when we look at the Strait of Hormuz and what comes through that, that 80% of that fuel is destined for the markets of Asia. And so the countries of our region have all felt it. So we all want to see a resolution. That does take both sides. It takes the Iranian regime negotiating in good faith.
1: The United States has issued a worldwide travel warning advising Americans to exercise caution no matter where they are around the globe. The Department of State says due to heightened tensions in the Middle East, the security environment remains complex with the potential for unforeseen escalations. They've advised Americans to exercise increased vigilance while traveling or living anywhere overseas, warning that turbulent conditions could create security risks for US citizens. New busking codes and guidelines have arrived on the streets of Sydney. David Wilson has the latest.
4: The new guidelines released today by City of Sydney Council include new pictures, new safety regulations and a new digital guide to improve real-time access and support. Lord Mayor Clover Moore says this follows a comprehensive review of the codes and policies, including two rounds of consultation with buskers and other stakeholders, with more on the way. She says buskers and street performers play an important role in creating lively, welcoming and engaging public spaces. A documentary released by Busker Schirner on YouTube last month named a cashless, less generous society, long lists of restrictions and a host of other obstacles as detriments to the city's busking community.
1: And Pacifica Communities will help guide much-needed restorative works to a cultural gallery at an Australian museum. The SA Museum houses the nation's largest collection of Pacific materials, including spears, shields, bows, arrows and masks, which have been on display for decades and require specialist work for long-term preservation. And taking a look at sport, the head of AFLW says fan data drove the controversial decision to stage the inaugural Women's International between Australia and Ireland at a small Sydney venue. The league has been criticised for playing the historic sold-out match on August 1 at North Sydney Oval, which has a capacity of less than 10,000, rather than at a much larger SCG. Today, Laura Kane defended the AFL's decision and insists that it's what fans want.
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Well, good afternoon, everybody. It's Wendy here for the next 2 hours playing just that fabulous two decades of music, the 60s and the 70s. Oh, and there's some great songs that came out in the 60s and 70s. Oh, just the best as far as I'm concerned. And that was Jimmy Ruffin we started off with this afternoon, Man from Mississippi, and that came out in 1967. Thank you so much, Roz, for your hours of fabulous music. And that Josh Turner song. Yes, I did like that. That was very good. 7 minutes past three is the time. And let's have a look at the weather. It is 11.7. Feels like 8.9. And getting down to 10 degrees tonight. Humidity 82%. Wind west-northwest at 13 kilometres an hour. With wind gusts at 22 kilometres an hour. No rain in the gauge since 9 o'clock this morning. There are some green speckles out there all over the place. So whether we will get a shower or two, well, who knows? It's in the lap of the weather gods, of course. Tomorrow, Wednesday, the 22nd of July, maximum of 15, shower or two. Thursday, maximum of 16, partly cloudy. And Friday, yes, listen to this, maximum of 17 and mostly sunny. So if you're going to get the washing done, it looks like, yes, Thursday and Friday are the days to get it done. So let's get on with some music. And Tommy James and the Shondells, well, they were a great group from Michigan in the US and went from 1964 to about 1970 and had a few number ones, including this one, Crimson Clover, went all the way to number one in the US. It was written by Tommy James and Peter Lucia. And it came out in 1968, and this was one of my favourite songs back in the day.

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One of the many, many songs that Air Supply brought out over the years. Formed in Melbourne in 1975, Graham Russell and Russell Hitchcock, and they're still singing today and still singing up a storm. They've had lots of hits along the way. 16 minutes past three is the time. Going to play a song by Mary Wells. This was written by Smokey Robinson, came out in 1964. You'll all know the song, My Guy. Sing along.

Coming to the Albany Entertainment Centre is Shorebreak by Chris Pittman, a powerful solo performance blending storytelling and poetry, following one man's search for connection by the sea. Haunting, intimate, and deeply moving, this is theatre that will stay with you long after you leave the theatre. Shorebreak, Albany Entertainment Centre, Wednesday, 5th of August, 7:30 p.m. Book now. 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

Oh, Andy Gibb from 1977, written, of course, by his big brothers. What a talented family that is. Time is 24 minutes past three. Time to have a couple of songs by the ladies. And this is Connie Francis. Real name, Concetta Rosa Maria Franconero. And we lost her only last year at the age of about 87. And this is Follow the Boys from 1963. And then we'll be following that up with a Dusty Springfield song for all you Dusty fans, Son of a Preacher Man. One of the many, many versions of that song. So, Follow the Boys, Connie Francis.

Yes, can't go past a bit of Dusty. And is her version of Son of the Preacher Man the best one? Well, I'm certainly my husband would say that is so. 3:30 is the time. Let's have a quick look at the weather. 12.3 feels like 9.5. Humidity 79%. Wind coming from the west northwest at 13 kilometres an hour with wind gusts at 14 kilometres an hour. No rain in the gauge. There's lots of little green speckles all over the place and a whole lot of cloud over the whole of the southwest and getting down to 10 degrees tonight. Music. Well, James Taylor. I adore James Taylor. Always have done. What a lovely, smooth voice that man has. He was born in Boston, in Massachusetts in 1948. So that makes him, about 78 years old or so. Bit older. And, yes, singer, songwriter and guitarist. What else can you say? He's had lots and lots of hits, including this one, which came out on his album Sweet Baby James in 1970, and it's the title song. Enjoy.

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Oh, a great Australian classic from 1965, Billy Thorpe and the Aztecs. Oh, yes, great song. He was such a talented man. Could not only sing, but he could dance as well. Now, Live at the Juniper presents Q and the Cumbers on Friday, the 31st of July, from 6 o'clock in the evening to 8 o'clock at Juniper's Community Centre, Townsend Street in Lockyer. Go along, listen to great music, do some boot scooting, and buy a raffle ticket or two. This is an alcohol-free event, so children are welcome. 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Tea and coffee are available. A music night is held on the last Friday of every month. So to find out more, phone Mike on 0431 757 773. That's Friday week, 31st of July, live at Juniper, Q and the Cumbers. Now, Four Tops. Well, anybody who listens to this show knows that I love the Four Tops and have done for a long, long time. And one of the many, many songs written for Motown by LaBont, LaBont and Dozier, Reach Out, I'll Be There, from 1966. Well, I'll be singing along, will you?

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Oh, Australia's own Colin Hewitt from 1979. She is born in 1950 in Bendigo, and she's now 76 years old. And as well as being a singer, she's also an actress as well. I think she was in something like Prisoner or one of those sorts of programs, I'm pretty sure. 14 to 4 is the time. And Gene Pitney, well, we all know Gene Pitney, born in Connecticut in US with that very, very distinctive voice of his. And in 1966, a song written by Helen Miller and Roger Atkins, Princess in Rags.

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We're so glad to have your company, and there's lots more great music to come.

Well, did you know who that was? That was the Eiley Brothers from 1967. That song, Behind a Painted Smile, was written by Ivy Joe Hunter and Beatrice Verdi. And the Eiley Brothers, they were from Cincinnati in Ohio, and they began in 1954. There was a trio of brothers, O'Kelly, Rudolph and Ronald Eiley. And I remember well, they used to get out in some very groovy sort of outfits, very colourful group. Now, it is 7 minutes to four, but some of the songs from the 60s and whatever, you're really quite short. They're only a couple of minutes. So I'm going to play a couple of songs by the man himself. He's in the building, Mr. Elvis Presley. The first one, She's Not You from 1962, and the second one, Return to Sender from 1962. They both went to number one in the UK and number two in the US as well. So that's it. Bit of Elvis. We have to sing along, don't we?

Oh, nothing like a bit of Elvis. Now, it's a couple of minutes towards the news. So to take us there, the theme from Love Story by Mancini. And Love Story came out in 1970 with Ryan O'Neill and Ally McGraw. Oh, my goodness, what a tearjerker that movie was. Ugh.

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1: Hello, I'm Alyssa Delfs. Australia's foreign minister has responded to a statement from the Israel embassy who blasted the Labor government's draft party platform on Israel and Gaza, saying it's one-sided. Penny Wong is in the Philippines for the ASEAN conference. It's being attended by her counterparts from around the world. Speaking to Bloomberg Television on the sidelines of the summit, Ms. Wong explained Labor's position.
2: The government of Australia's position, and I think the Australian community's position, is we want to see a two-state solution. We want to see both Israelis and Palestinians being able to live in peace and security behind borders which are recognised and negotiated. We want to see peace in the Middle East. Obviously the platform, which is a decision for the National Conference of the party, that's a matter for the party to determine.
1: In the Northern Territory, a review into the circumstances of a five-year-old girl before her death has found serious departmental failures. Aboriginal and Torres Strait Islander listeners are advised this story contains the name of an Indigenous person who has died. David Wilson reports.
3: Gumanjai Little Baby was allegedly abducted from a town camp in Alice Springs and murdered in April. An independent review was announced after revelations the Department of Children and Families had received multiple notifications about her welfare in the weeks prior to her death. It found, despite repeated indicators of domestic and family violence, protective responses were not pursued in a timely manner. Tabled in Parliament this morning, the review made seven recommendations, which the Northern Territory government has accepted in principle.
1: Australia's LGBTQI plus community has campaigned for decades for the census to gather data on the prevalence of queer people. And today, the Australian Bureau of Statistics released its census dictionary, defining terms and variables to be used in next month's count. When the 2026 census is completed on August 11, two brand new questions will be included. These will ask a respondent's sexual orientation, their gender identification and expression, and in a separate question, about their sex at birth. Students at a regional New South Wales high school have started Term 3 online after a former student allegedly torched the front office. Police charged a 17-year-old male with arson, breaking and entering, as well as disseminating footage of the alleged offence, known as a post and boast. Emergency services were called to Cowra High School in the central west of the state about 7 p.m. last night after reports of a fire. Firefighters extinguished the blaze, which was confined to the school's administration block, although the building was badly damaged. And humanoid robots could soon greet customers in Australian dealerships under a Chinese car producer's plan to re-enter the local electric vehicle market. While internal combustion engine vehicles make up the majority of cars on Australian roads, electric vehicles account for a growing share of new sales. With the domestic market becoming more competitive, Chinese-based car maker XPeng today made a pitch in Melbourne, arguing intelligence, not electrification, is the industry's next frontier. And settled dry and mild winter conditions are on the cards for central and northern Australia, with some rain on the forecast for the tropics. Meantime, the Bureau of Meteorology's Angus Hines explains the conditions driving cold and wet weather for the south tomorrow.
4: And we've got two high-pressure areas, one to the southeast, one to the southwest. They kind of look like wheels on a bike across the country. And in between the two, a little bit of action with a trough and a cold front, which will bring some rain to southern parts on Wednesday. Also some cool temperatures coming in with this weather system.
1: And in sport, Josh Hazlewood, Nathan Lyon and Pat Cummins have been named to return in Australia's test team for next month's series against Bangladesh. Australia will take on Bangladesh in Darwin from August 13 and in Mackay from August 22.
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A great way to get my second hour of the 60s and 70s underway with Kenny Rogers from 1977. Time is 7 minutes past four. Let's have a look at the weather. 14.2, feels like 11.7. Humidity 69%. Wind coming from the west-northwest at 11 kilometres an hour, with wind gusts at 14 kilometres an hour. No rain in the gauge, but yes, those green speckles are still all over the place and a lot of cloud, getting down to 10 degrees tonight. Now, for the rest of the week, including the weekend, just in case you've got things planned, Wednesday, maximum of 15, shower or two. Thursday, maximum of 16, partly cloudy. Friday, 17, mostly sunny. Saturday, maximum of 17, shower or two, and Sunday, 15 and showers. So definitely Thursday and Friday looking the best. However, on Saturday, it says that the showers are most likely in the afternoon and evening. So Saturday morning could be a pretty fantastic day. Who knows? Now, I'm playing lots of songs here that I like, but if you like a song, let me know. And if I've got it, I'll certainly play it for you. You can SMS me on 0483 951 009, or even call me in the studio, 9842 3456. Neil Diamond, well, there's not much you can say about that man that hasn't been said before. 1969, the album Brother Love's Travelling Show, and this is called Juliet. Pretty song.

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2: Tell me again, Mom.

Helen Reddy from back in 1974. And we lost her in 2020 at the age of 78. And she'd lived in Los Angeles in California for quite a few years. Now, the Albany's historic whaling station welcome acclaimed Western Australian artist Erin Coates this July with the opening of the Boneyard, a powerful new exhibition. Running until Sunday the 30th of August, the Boneyard explores themes of memory, extinction and regeneration through a compelling mix of sculpture, suspended installations and evocative imagery. So for more information, visit discoverybay.com.au. Always love to go out to the whaling station. They make a very nice coffee out there. Now, Demis Roussos, he was born in Egypt, although he's actually Greek. Singer, songwriter, musician and actor. And he started singing in 1963 and died at the age of 2015 at the age of 68. So he wasn't very old, but he had such a distinctive voice that as soon as you put a song on Demis Roussos, you knew that it was him. And this is Goodbye, My Love, Goodbye from 1973. Ooh, love a bit of Demis.

Whether you're driving or just need to fill some silence, feel free to tune into some news, events, and melodious music, some local, all handpicked. And hey, you just might find a new favourite artist. Join us for some fun at Great Southern FM 100.9. I'll see you soon.

Wilson Pickett from 1965. Now, there's a man that really gave soul its movement. Yes, he was one of the first soul singers, and he was born in Alabama in America, died at the age of 64 of a heart attack in 2006. And that song, In the Midnight Hour, he wrote that along with Steve Cropper, and came out in 1965. Yes. That's really very groovy music. 24 minutes past four. Now, I know that other people have played a Cat Stevens song today because it's his birthday today. So I thought, why not? My husband loves Cat Stevens, so why should play one too? He actually turned 78 today. Seems hard to believe, doesn't it? And if it's your birthday today, well, I hope you're having a very lovely day. Spoiling yourself well. If nobody else is there to do it for you. So, Moonshadow from 1971 from that great LP Teaser and the Firecat. Cat Stevens.

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It's more than radio. It's the heartbeat of the Great Southern, echoing who we are and what we value. I'm Scott Leary, MLA, member for Albany.

were classic Australian rocker Jade Hurley from 1974. He was born John Anthony Patrick Hurley in Sydney in 1943, so it makes him about 83 years young and still singing today. It's 4:30. Let's have a look at the weather. 12.9, feels like 9.9. Humidity 72%. Wind coming from the west-northwest at 13 kilometres an hour. And wind gusts at 14 kilometres an hour. Still no rain in the gauge, and there's green speckles all over the place. And getting down to 10 degrees tonight. Now, music. Ooh, what am I going to play now? Fontella Bass. Do you know who she is? Well, she was born in St. Louis in Missouri. And in 1965, she had a number one R&B hit in the US with Rescue Me, Fontella Bass.

0: 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Thunderbirds are go.
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Indigenous Australian singer Jimmy Little from 1960. He was also called the Balladeer, the Honey Voice, Uncle Jimmy and Gentleman Jim. He was actually born in an Aboriginal reserve in New South Wales and died in 2012 at the age of 75, having left us lots of music. The Albany Public Library hosts a writing group for those interested in memoirs, biographies or non-fiction. If you're interested in history, this may be the group for you. The writing group meets every second Monday afternoon from 2 o'clock to 4 o'clock in the study space at the library. And the next group, next Monday, the 27th of July. So for further information, go to events at albany.wa.gov.au or phone the library on 6820 3600. They're always very, very helpful there. Carla Thomas, have you heard of her? Well, in 1961, she brought out a song written by Isaac Hayes and David Porter called B-A-B-Y.

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One of those Australian singers that have always been there producing music, Johnny Chester, and he brought that out in 1971. 17 minutes to 5 is the time, and at 5 o'clock, Al will be here with Generation X. So I better get on and play some more songs while I've got a chance. How about a song by Al Green? And this is Let's Stay Together from 1972.

Oh, yes, a bit of Snooky Robinson and the Miracles from 1967. And Al came in and was grooving along to Al Green. Oh, yes, he likes a bit of soul music, just like me. So let's keep it going then. Ain't No Sunshine, Bill Withers from 1971. This was inspired to write it after watching the 1962 movie Days of Wines and Roses. Ain't No Sunshine, Bill Withers. Ooh, this is great. Ain't no sunshine.

Oh, the lady with the very sweet voice, Minnie Riperton, from 1974, from her LP Perfect Angel. She was born in Chicago and died very young at the age of 31 from breast cancer. And she had such an unusual voice. I'm sure she would have given us lots more music. And another man that actually died very young at the age of 26 was Otis Redding. Now, he was born in Georgia. And he was in a plane crash and he died in 1967 at the age of 26. And the song, Sitting on the Dock of the Bay, was actually released a year after his death. So, Sitting on the Dock of the Bay, Otis Redding.

Oh, well, there we go. A bit of Ezra's read in. Now, time for me to say goodbye and leave you with Al for Generation X. Be back next Monday from 9 to 12, and of course, next Tuesday from 3 to 5. So stay with me then. And leaving you with Renee Geyer, Stairs and Whispers from 1977. Bye for now.

Yeah, hello, hello, hello. The unmistakable Duran Duran girls on film from July 1981. Welcome, this is Gen X. I'm Al. Apologies from Wendy. The last track kind of messed up. It glitched, so I stepped in and saved the day, as I say. I'm here till 7 o'clock, being as droll as usual. Hope you're going well. Had a good week. Congratulations to Spain. A deserved win. Deserved team to win the World Cup. And unlucky England, I'm still furious about them, the tactical substitutions was in the game. We had it in our grasp, but there you go. We got away it again. All right, from there, let's go to ELO, Don't Bring Me Down. Yeah, the lovely drum sound on this track was, in fact, a drum loop, a tape loop, and it was taken from their song On The Run. They slowed it down, sped it up, and stuck on. Apparently, they were having a jam, and the drummer, I forgot his name, but he wouldn't join in. He was like, oh, I can't be bothered, man. Hence, using this loop.

Yeah, God, that's a good song. That's a Smiths there from 1984. The third single, What Difference Does It Make? I'm not sure what difference it makes, but it's a bloody good song. From there, let's go to a track called Lazy. This is Express 2 with the one and only David Byrne from Talking Heads on vocals. Now, David was really impressed with Express 2 and he said, look, lads, will you be my backing band? But they said, sorry, mate, no. Huh? He said, we're studio geeks. We're just a bunch of studio gits, as I said. I thought, oh, that's pretty cool. Nothing like being a bit honest. Lovely song.

always reminds me of the Acid House era from the late 80s, early 90s, that track. I think it was released around 2002. All right, I've got to admit, I've been scrolling through YouTube and looking at old Top of the Pops from the late 70s, early 80s. I don't know if that's cool or sad, really, but anyway, I found this track, which I don't recall, but I listened to it and I thought, I like this. It's kind of a, I thought, you know, it's a bit of ahead of its time from when it was released. So this band are from Edinburgh. This is 1979. The track actually charted here in Australia. It reached number 89, which is pretty remarkable because I don't think it got anywhere else on planet Earth. This is a band called The Head Boys and Shape of Things to Come. And I always think if this was released, maybe, I don't know, 7 or 8 years later, it might have done a lot better. Weird, isn't it, how, you know, you get the wrong timing and stuff. Fame can be very fickle and hard to come by because of that. Anyway, let's move on. This is The Head Boys and Shape of Things to Come.

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Yeah, The Cure sounding upbeat from 1985, close to me. It's 25 past six here on Great Southern FM. This is Gen X and I'm Al here till 7 o'clock. I hope you're going well. There's a text line. Is there a text line? 0483 951009, or you can ring the bat phone 9842 3456. Right, from The Cure, let's go to the Stone Roses from their debut album from July 1989, which is just stupid, isn't it? It's like, wow, how many years is that? 36, 37, 30. 36, is it? I don't know what it is. 36, 37. Gee. Ian Brown, John Squire on guitar, Rennie on drums, and Manny, bless him, on bass guitar. Yeah, good album, but it was a good album. It was kind of groundbreaking. And we're all waiting for the second album to be released. And we waited so long that the sound had gone. You know, it moved on. They were too late. Real shame.

Clark Kent later in the show. From there, where am I going to go to? Pop Will Eat Itself. Do you remember this? This is July. Again, this is 1988. DEFCON 1. Defense Readiness Condition 1, which means war is imminent. Kind of hits in reality there a little bit. Anyway, there's a few samples on this song, which was kind of groundbreaking in those days. I Want to Be a Dog by Iggy and the Stooges. Funky Town, lip sync. Crazy Horses, the Osmonds, and you'll hear the Twilight Zone theme tune too. DEFCON 1, Pop Will Eat Itself.

Yeah, Heaven 17 there. When was that? About 82, I think it was. And Heaven 17 comes from Clockwork Orange. Yeah, it was a fictional band in there. Apparently, they reached number four in the charts with a song called Inside. Cracker. I didn't know that one. Until yesterday. Talking about Stuart Copeland, let's go to Clark Kent. That was Stuart's alter ego, or his alias. This is from 1990. This is a single, which I've got on green vinyl. It just brings back good memories. This is Don't Care.

she was, Talking Heads there from the Little Creatures album from 1985. It's my little dedication to Steve Dale, who sadly passed away recently, an old mate. He came on the radio station a couple of times, Steve. He had a lovely taste in music. He was very knowledgeable about music too. He loved Talking Heads and Bowie, you know, that kind of stuff, I think I said a couple of weeks ago. But after a couple of weeks doing the show with me, he just said, "Al, I can't do it." It's just, it's so weird speaking into a microphone and not getting anything back. It's like I'm speaking to myself. I said, "Well, don't worry about it. Just pretend you're speaking to me." He went, "I can't, Al. I'm too nervous." And unfortunately, that was that. But I admire his honesty. Really good guy. So for that, I'm going to play Bowie. I'm going to

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Yeah, the magical world of Kate Bush there, about existential frustration and quest for knowledge. That's from 1981, Sat in Your Lap. What a genius. From there, let's go to the fun-loving criminals as it reaches 6 o'clock here on Great Southern FM. Gen X, I'm Al. Hope you're going good. Thanks for tuning in. This is Scooby Snacks. We all love a Scooby Snack. This is from the debut album Come Find Yourself from 1996. Reached number 32 in the wonderful land of Australia. Now, this contains samples from Quentin Tarantino's films Pulp Fiction and Reservoir Dogs. Now, Quentin got wind of this and he wasn't happy, so he demanded 37% of the song's royalties and a co-writing credit. And you know what? He got it. Unbelievable. I'm thinking, are you mean? Are you greedy? Or were you just kind of going, no, I deserve it? The jury's out on that one. Fun-loving criminals. Scooby-Dooby-Doo snacks.

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0: I hurt my lower lumbar. 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
2: Torture you, that's good. That's a good idea. I like that one.

Yeah, it was a mod-influenced ocean colour scene with a riverboat song from 96, influenced by Led Zeppelin and their track Four Sticks. It used to be on a programme called TFI Friday back in the UK. I don't know if you remember that thing with the... what's he called, the presenter, the guy with the ginger hair? He thought he was funny, but he wasn't. Paul Weller plays organ on that particular track. All right, let's go to something very, very amusing. A three-piece from the Sunshine Coast in Australia, released on Bargain Bin Records in 2019. This is The Chats. Oh, this made me laugh. This is Pub Feed. Iconic. Just brilliant.

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Let's go to Power Solo from Denmark in Scandinavia from 2011 from the album Buzz Human. 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
0: 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He will launch Voices of the South in the Town Hall on Thursday, August 13th.
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That's a great album as well. That's Infected by the There from, when was that one? 1986, with the main man being Matt Johnson. Oh, wow. And the video, if you see the video for the album, is really, really cool. Let's go to Space Hog. Again, I had this on a single somewhere, lost it, forgot about the band and the song, then I just came upon it and went, oh my God, all these years later. This reached number 40 in Australia. This is four Britons living in New York who formed the band Space Hog. This is a debut album from 1993, Resident Alien, and this is their biggest hit, if you will. This is In the Meantime.

Yes, Blur, the second single from 1991 from the album Fat of the Land. There's No Other Way, cracker. From there, let's go to Prodigy. Yeah, remember these guys? The drum break in this song is a sample from Thin Lizzy's track Johnny the Fox Meets Jimmy the Weed. This one's for Kane, I know he loves it. Yeah, this is kind of mind-blowing when it first came out. Breathe and Prodigy.

I just love that track. That's Iggy Pop from the Lust for Life album from 1977 with Mr. Bowie on piano and backing vocals. Lust for Life. Sorry, The Passenger. The Passenger I'm thinking of. That's a good tune. From there to another good tune, one of my faves from REM. You don't hear this very often. This is Can't Get There From Here.

Wonderful stuff. That's Beck, Sissy Neck, from the Orderly album from 1996. There's a bit of a sample on the organ line, which came from Sly and the Family Stone's track Life. I do like Beck. I think it's really, really bloody good. All right, 10 to 7. Ethan's not in, unfortunately, so you're going to wait till next week for classic tunes. I hope you're going well, mate. From there, let's go to Happy Mondays from Salford in Manchester, or Marchester, as it was in the late 80s, early 90s. Sean Ryder being the main man, and Bez. Remember Bez? The dancer, the maraca player, the nut job. From October 90, this is Happy Mondays and Kinky Afro.

Yeah, I was Talking Heads from the debut album Talking Heads 77. That was originally written and performed as a ballad, would you believe? Psycho Killer. All right, that's me to go. I'll see you in 2 weeks' time. Thanks for tuning in. Have a lovely week. Stay dry. It's lashing down. All right, I'm going to leave you with Soft Cell. Just a classic, great track. Tainted Love. Good night from me. Good night from him.

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Staffed entirely with volunteers, almost every presenter you hear is from right here. We shop where you shop. We eat where you eat. We use the same local businesses, and some of us are parents just like you. Our kids probably went to school with yours. 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

Here's the latest weather. Right now in Albany, it's partly cloudy, with the wind coming from the west-southwest. It's 10 degrees, but feels more like 7 degrees. Tomorrow is forecast to be shower or two, with a maximum of 15 degrees after an overnight minimum of 10. Stay tuned for more updates.

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If you like cruisy, easy listening music with some nostalgia and a bit of contemporary thrown in, then join me, Leslie, for Saturday Sounds each Saturday, 12 to 3. Let's do lunch.

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Here's the latest weather. Right now in Albany, it's mostly clear, with the wind coming from the west. It's 10 degrees, but feels more like 7 degrees. Tomorrow is forecast to be shower or two, with a maximum of 15 degrees after an overnight minimum of 10. I'll have more later.

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There's several art groups meeting throughout the week for painting, pottery, textiles and more. 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

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It's 2 hours of feel-good favourites, lovely memories and songs you know and love.

Sometimes I can't sleep at night. Sometimes I lay awake staring at the ceiling. It happens to all of us. But you don't have to be alone by yourself. You can be alone with me. Clyde, if it's dark o'clock and you're counting sheep and it's just not helping, let me put you to sleep. Not like that. I mean, overnights on Great Southern FM, I play the music from your youth. Unless you're over 80, in which case I'll play the music from your middle age. Anyway, don't stare at the ceiling thinking about which shade of beige it is. 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
1: You know, I was wondering, you know, if she could keep on, because the force has got a lot of power.

Let's take a quick look at the weather. Right now in Albany, it's partly cloudy, with the wind coming from the west-northwest. It's 8 degrees, but feels more like 5 degrees. Tomorrow is forecast to be shower or two, with a maximum of 15 degrees after an overnight minimum of 10. I'll have more later.

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0: Here's the latest weather. Right now in Albany, it's partly cloudy, with the wind coming from the northwest. It's 8 degrees, but feels more like 6 degrees. Tomorrow is forecast to be shower or two, with a maximum of 15 degrees after an overnight minimum of 10. Stay tuned for more updates.
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0: So what did you do on the weekend?
1: Oh, you know, just stayed at home, acted as a taxi for the kids. Mm-hmm. There's just never enough time to get things done. You?
0: I went hiking and canoeing with the kids and got qualified as a snorkeling instructor. But I know what you mean. The weekends really are too short.
1: You did all that?
0: Yeah. I mean, why should the kids have all the fun? Join Scouts as a leader. You'd love it.
1: Oh, the kids would too.
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Now for a quick weather update. Right now in Albany, it's partly cloudy, with the wind coming from the west. It's 8 degrees, but feels more like 6 degrees. The forecast for today is shower or two, with a maximum of 15 degrees. I'll have another update later.

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Know the signs, take action. Did you know that 1 in 12 Australians is at risk of being diagnosed with blood cancer in their lifetime? And right now, 1 in 3 patients is already facing delays in diagnosis. Early detection can save lives. 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That's why we're urging every Australian to take charge of their health. Learn the symptoms of blood cancer. 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Your health matters. 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Act now.

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Hi, I'm Clyde, and I'll guide you on a magical musical tour of all of those songs that mean so much to all of us. 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

0: Let's take a quick look at the weather. Right now in Albany, it's mostly clear, with the wind coming from the west-northwest. It's 8 degrees, but feels more like 5 degrees.
1: The forecast for today is shower or two, with a maximum of 15 degrees.
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Australia's heart and spirit lies in its people and the stories we tell with song and music. And these voices should never be pushed aside by commercial forces that operate from outside Australia. We need to reconnect with the power of local music in our lives, no matter where we find music. 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The future of our cultural voice is in our hands.

Yeah. Leo.

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Let's do lunch.

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1: 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Folk rock, bluesy rock, jazzy rock, psychedelic rock. I've got it all. You're gonna love it.

Hey there, this is Russell Morris. It must be really difficult to make a career out of music these days. Way back in the 70s and 80s, you could actually go to a radio station, talk to the program manager and say, hey, what do you think? And because we got airplay, we became known, which has the snowball effect. Your record starts to move, and the record really is the spokesman for the band. For young bands these days, they're not getting any airplay, and therefore they're not making a living, and therefore the bands are breaking up before they even begin to start. 50% airplay for Australian product would be fantastic. It would be our culture. We're progressing. Let's try and get that airplay level up to 50%.

Bands are breaking up before they even begin to start. 50% airplay for Australia, not getting any airplay, and therefore they're not making a living, and therefore the bands are breaking up before they even begin to start. 50% airplay for Australia, they're not making a living, and therefore the bands are breaking up before they even begin to start. 50% airplay for Australia.

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0: time for a weather update. Right now in Albany, it's mostly clear, with the wind coming from the northwest. It's 8 degrees, but feels more like 6 degrees.
1: The forecast for today is shower or two, with a maximum of 15 degrees.
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2: 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John Sebastian. Oh, that's some John Sebastian fans. Lovely, lovely, lovely. 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

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It's 2 hours of feel-good favourites, lovely memories and songs you know and love.

Sometimes I can't sleep at night. Sometimes I lay awake staring at the ceiling. It happens to all of us. But you don't have to be alone by yourself. You can be alone with me. Clyde, if it's dark o'clock and you're counting sheep and it's just not helping, let me put you to sleep. Not like that. I mean, overnights on Great Southern FM, I play the music from your youth. Unless you're over 80, in which case I'll play the music from your middle age. Anyway, don't stare at the ceiling thinking about which shade of beige it is. 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I get into the groove,

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Now for a quick weather update. Right now in Albany, it's mostly cloudy, with the wind coming from the west-northwest. It's 8 degrees, but feels more like 5 degrees. The forecast for today is shower or two, with a maximum of 15 degrees. Stay tuned for more updates.

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0: 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I can't even imagine what pain they're going through.
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0: Now for a quick weather update. Right now in Albany, it's partly cloudy, with the wind coming from the west-northwest. It's 8 degrees, but feels more like 5 degrees.
1: The forecast for today is shower or two, with a maximum of 15 degrees.
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I was falling into a hole. I knew it, I had fallen in before. I didn't have the tools or understand the rules to be more.

0: Let's take a quick look at the weather. Right now in Albany, it's mostly clear, with the wind coming from the west-northwest. It's 7 degrees, but feels more like 5 degrees.
1: The forecast for today is shower or two, with a maximum of 15 degrees.
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you know, the Red Cross Op Shop have clothing, kitchenware, books, jewellery and much more for you to check out. Bargains galore just for you. They're located on Lockyer Avenue next to the Bendigo Bank and their opening hours are from 9 to 5, Tuesday to Saturday. They are always keen to get any clean, saleable items that you would like to donate just by dropping them off during opening hours. If you're interested in helping out as a volunteer, you can speak with the manager, Carol.

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1: The very best music. 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It's 6 minutes to six.

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1: Good morning, I'm Laura Devoy. The United States has threatened to strike an underground facility believed to be at the centre of Iran's nuclear program. Pickaxe Mountain is located near the Natanz nuclear facility, which was one of those bombed by the US last year. American media, citing Israeli intelligence, is reporting Tehran moved thousands of nuclear centrifuges into Pickaxe Mountain after the so-called 12-day war. US President Donald Trump says strikes are coming.
2: We'll be hitting that area probably pretty soon. And there's not a thing they can do about it. You know, normally I wouldn't say that. If I thought they could do something about it, I would never say that. But we'll be hitting that area pretty soon and very heavily.
1: Voluntary assisted dying could soon be legal in every Australian jurisdiction. The Northern Territory government will today introduce its Rights of the Terminally Ill Bill to Parliament. The NT first put forward a bill in 1995, but 2 years later, the federal government passed legislation which removed the NT and the ACT's ability to legalise voluntary assisted dying. The ban was lifted in 2022. A specialist breast surgeon says early diagnosis through screening remains vital. National findings from a global women's health index shows Australia sits below the global average, with fewer than one in four women and girls aged 15 and over reporting being tested for cancer in the past year. The findings coincide with a new documentary portraying the human cost behind breast cancer diagnosis. Professor Bruce Mann from the University of Melbourne says breast cancer is increasingly being diagnosed in young women.
3: We did some work looking at women we had looked after in our service. What we found is those who had been undergoing screening required on average half the amount of treatment and were 75% less likely to die from breast cancer than those who had not been screened.
1: Gambling company Tabcorp Holdings Limited has paid more than $2.7 million in penalties after breaching spam and telemarketing laws. The Australian Communications and Media Authority found between February 2024 and June last year, Tabcorp made telemarketing calls to VIP customers without consent. There were 351 calls to numbers on the Do Not Call register. The company also admitted to sending emails and texts to customers who had unsubscribed from marketing. Health officials in the Democratic Republic of Congo say the Ebola outbreak is spreading further. A new affected health zone has been confirmed, bringing the total to 47. The BBC's Richard Kagoe reports.
4: A total of five provinces in Eastern Democratic Republic of Congo, where rebel violence is rampant, have now been affected by the Ebola outbreak. Insecurity has hampered the work of health teams in some of the worst hit areas. Officials say there are more than 2,400 confirmed cases, including 967 deaths. Ituri province accounts for more than 80% of infections and fatalities, followed by neighboring North Kivu. More than 700 patients are in hospital or isolation, while 469 have recovered and been discharged. Surveillance and contact tracing have been stepped up to contain the outbreak.
1: Turning to sport, West Tigers half Adam Dewey is free to play this weekend after successfully downgrading his careless high tackle charge at the NRL judiciary. He's been fined $1,000. Teammate Lashi Fainu will miss three games, unsuccessful in his attempt to reduce his dangerous contact charge. South Sydney Rabbitohs forward David Fifita also failed to downgrade his dangerous contact charge. He'll miss two matches.
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5: 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We acknowledge and respect the continuing culture, connections to land, water and community, and the contribution the Indigenous people make to the life of Albany and this region.
6: Good morning. That's the early bird. You're with Greg on the Early Bird program here on Great Southern FM 100.9. Thank you for joining me this morning. If you've just awoken and you're laying back, try to brave the elements to hop out of bed and get moving. You might be up and at it already in the kitchen. Well done, you. Or if you're just finishing night shift or about to, kudos to you. Well done. And especially a big shout out to those in the community who look after us with as far as the Ambulos go, the police, the fireys, etc., etc. What would we do without you? It's 6:05 as we speak here on Wednesday, July 22nd. And yes, a very, very warm good morning to you. Probably not so warm is the temperature at the moment, but look, it is winter. What would we expect? A lot of trouble if it was, we were complaining about the heat at this particular stage on the Great Southern. And then that'll be raise the topic all about global warming, isn't it? But anyway, carry on, Greg. The temperature right now is 6.6 degrees here down in the Great Southern. The winds are northwesterly 11 k's, and I don't believe that there's much wind outside there at all. The humidity is supposed to be at 96%. That's whenever the sun gets up. Barometric pressure is 1,033.9 hectopascals. So the barometric pressure is looking rather promising. And we've had very little rain since 9 o'clock yesterday morning. Although coming into this studio, that surprised me. 0.2 mils of rain does surprise me because there were quite a few big puddles on the road as I was coming in. And talk about, traffic, I suppose you could call it. But at 5:10, just coming in, I was surprised. I wondered what was going on because unusual for that amount of traffic to be getting around over this morning. But if you're listening to me, good on you. Thanks for tuning in at that hour of the morning. So today's forecast is cloudy, high chance of showers, light winds, and we here in Albany are looking for a maximum of 15 degrees. Look, it was 15 degrees maximum yesterday, and it wasn't too bad. Yeah, very bitey earlier on, but with very little wind, slight cloud cover and the sun peeking through, it was a pleasant winter's day. So hopefully we'll have the same today. So elsewhere around this beautiful region over in Denmark, you have the same possible showers, top of 15. Bremer Bay, top of 16 with a few of those showers. Noanga up, top of 15. No showers there. Juramunk up a shower or two, top of 15. And Mount Barker, a shower or two at the top of slightly cooler, 13. What do we got looking ahead? About the same as today, although low chance of rain tomorrow, top of 17, and Friday top of 17, and Saturday's looking very promising here in Albany with the kids getting back to sport, etc., etc., so it should be good. And just scrolling down there on the radar, if the screen will move, frozen up, that's typical. Scrolling down, a little bit of green speckles coming across west of Denmark, so those possible showers probably a little rain on. But look, nothing too heavy out there, and we need the rain anyway, don't we? So we'll start off the morning, I think, with a little bit of the Drifters and Sweets for My Honey, and then a bit of Tom Jones, etc. So cruise into this morning a little steadily, I think.

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1: 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It's 19 past 6 o'clock on this beautiful winter's morning. The temperature is slightly creeping up. It's now at 7.2 degrees. No doubt when the sun rises, it may drop a tad, but that's what happens. What are you up to today? Have you obviously back into the routine with school all going back? And I suppose we're a little bit early yet for the panic stations of brekkie time and the debate about what the little tackers want to have for breakfast or what they are or aren't going to eat and getting the lunches ready, etc., and lunch orders and drink bottles, etc. So, yeah, they're interesting times, but, hey, they're good times. The holidays were such a treat here in Albany over that last couple of weeks. There was so much going on. So much to celebrate the bicentenary here that we have, and it's a real pat on the back to everybody who put in or who is putting in such great efforts here, celebrating such here in Albany. It's and probably more to come. Look, if you want to share a song or throw a few songs you'd like to hear on the radio this morning, or a bit of a decade type music, or just say g'day, give me a text on 0483 951009. Great to have your company this morning, and we'll get on over these next couple of hours up until 9 o'clock, until the wonderful Dave comes in from nine. A little bit of the Bee Gees, a Jive Talker, to get the bit of spirit and the wheels kicking this morning. Good morning to you all.

Jeez, that just kept on keeping on for as long as they could, but they're like, all due respect, the brothers, like the proverbial green bottles, they just one kept falling off the wall, so to speak. Hey, good morning, Craig. Thanks for your Texas morning, champion. If you like the show, keep it up. Shall do my best. And yes, you would not believe it. The studio back doesn't have that song, but I'm going to find it, Craig, and I'll get it on in a sec, champ. So hang in there. 24 past six. Good morning. Get that jug going. Do a bit better than I did. Just made myself a cuppa and I didn't press the button.

That was Foreigner, urgent by emergency type of lyrics in it. So should be any emergencies at this time of the morning? Surely not. Not before we get those little tackers off to school. Gee, I've got some help this morning earlier on. Thanks, Craig, for your shout out and request for tusks. I've had, that was a SMS from Craig on 0483951009. But as the music was playing, I had a call from Damien and from Cindy.

two phone calls. Just wondering whether they used the same phone. They called me on 9842 3456 when that music was playing. And Cindy, you've asked for Renee Gaia and Rolling Stones. You've asked for two songs, so not a problem. And yeah, Damien, that your old Dean Martin, King of the Road, will be coming up after. Enjoy. Great to have your company. Thank you. Great.

0: No, Damien. I hope you enjoyed it, mate.
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2: 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Sit back and enjoy the luxury of a willing volunteer to cycle you around while you enjoy the views. Rides are available Monday to Friday and commence from the Emu Point Cafe. You can text Jen 0420 772 511. And remember, include the date and the time you want to book your ride. Enjoy the outdoors in our beautiful city in comfort. And by the way, more volunteers are always welcome.
0: They certainly are. Get up and get about and get into it. Why not? The what's your day planned for today? Obviously going through the norm, kids back to school or not. Maybe you're still off on a bit of time, or are you a bit like Tim on long service leave? Are you still out there, Tim, on long service leave? What have you got planned ahead? I hope it's good. Saw a quote once by Winston Churchill about planning. He said, on planning ahead, a politician needs to be the ability to foretell what's going to happen tomorrow, what's going to happen next week, next month, and next year. And more importantly, to have the ability afterwards to explain why it didn't happen. Broken Bells, The Ghost Inside.

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2: It's 9 minutes to 7 o'clock on Great Southern FM. Thank you for joining me, Greg, this morning on this Early Bird program. Great to have your company. And that sun is peeking its nose out and just noticing that the sun is rising a bit earlier now. So it'll only be probably a few more months instead of coming into the studio as the Early Bird people do, the presenters do, in the pitch of darkness. It'll be coming in the light. So it's a beautiful morning out there, actually. So, and quite a lot of activity, which I said earlier on, with not only the traffic, I suppose, traffic around. Yeah, there was one or two cars on the roundabout. We all knew what we were doing. And but a lot of walkers out this morning. So, yeah, good on you for getting out there and having a go. Bit of Dave Campbell and an old one, Mack the Knife.

0: Barnes' son, Dave Campbell. What a great voice he's got. 5 to 7 is a message on safety.
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1: Good morning, I'm Laura Devoy. The National Voice for Indigenous Children says the Northern Territory government ignored evidence which showed its child protection reforms would cause harm to children. The amendments passed Parliament yesterday. The government says they modernise the Aboriginal Child Placement Principle, which ensures Indigenous children removed from their parents are placed with Indigenous families. But advocates say it could create another stolen generation. SNAKE CEO Catherine Little told the ABC the reforms will not work.
2: What it shows is it gave a lot of traction. It made you look like you were doing something meaningful, but in actual fact will harm children. Politics do not keep children safe. Evidence-based practice keeps children safe. Families keep children safe.
1: The federal government has also raised concerns. Minister for Indigenous Australians Malandiri McCarthy and Special Envoy for Remote Communities Marion Scrimgeour said in a statement, Australia continues to live with the intergenerational trauma of a historic child protection system that didn't work. They say these laws should not repeat that trauma. Researchers say the cost for people leaving domestic and family violence has risen by 71% over the past decade. With the details, Shannon Kirkwood.
3: Anglicare Sydney has looked at the immediate costs of leaving, including bond, moving truck rental and temporary accommodation, as well as the follow-on costs of rebuilding a household and establishing safety. It's determined the total cost of leaving a violent home to be $7,017. A decade ago, it was just under $4,100. Anglicare is calling for stronger, immediate financial supports for victim survivors. And if you or someone you know needs help, you can call the National Domestic Violence Hotline on 1-800-RESPECT. That's 1-800-737-732.
1: US President Donald Trump has pledged to help Lebanon a lot following talks with President Joseph Aoun at the White House. Washington has been mediating talks between Lebanon and Israel as the latter continues to battle with Iranian-backed militant group Hezbollah. Speaking to reporters, Mr. Trump said Lebanon had been badly treated.
4: It's been a very badly treated place and country, and we're going to have it properly treated and treated with respect that it deserves. And Mr. President, it's an honor having you. Thank you very much.
5: Thank you. I've been looking forward to this visit for a long time.
4: Thank you.
1: Mr. Trump also announced the resumption of direct flights between the US and Lebanon, which were suspended more than 40 years ago. And an amateur photographer has captured a rare optical phenomenon in western New South Wales. A fog bow is a similar shape to a rainbow, but is made up of fog. The Bureau of Meteorology says the fog droplets could be 1,000 times smaller than the rain droplets, which generate rainbows. Amateur photographer Marie Johnson captured the fog bow on her farm at Cobar and uploaded it to social media. The Bureau says fog bows are unusual in climates such as western New South Wales. Turning to sport, Matilda Holly McNamara has signed with English Super League club Everton. The 23-year-old moves from Melbourne City, where she's won the A-League Women's last two Golden Boot awards for the most goals in the season. She's linking up at Everton with her Australian teammate, Claire Wheeler. And in cricket, Phoebe Litchfield has helped the Sunrisers Leeds to a 7-wicket win over MI London in the 100. Litchfield scored 43 runs off 26 deliveries as the Sunrisers chased down a target of 108.
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7: 4 minutes past 7 o'clock. Good morning. No doubt you're up and about and braving the elements out there where we are now at 7.6 degrees and the winds are still around about at 11 kilometres an hour. Nothing to worry about out there, the wind, nor is the humidity or the UV, which is very, very low. Barometric pressure is at 1,034 hectopascals and steady. So not looking too bad out there. 0.2 mils of rain since dawn yesterday, and forecast for today is a slight chance of showers with light winds, maximum of 15 degrees here around the region. Denmark, a shower or two, top of 15. Bremer also sharing those showers, 16. Noongar up partly cloudy. no showers, 15, and Jerramunga a shower or two on the top of 15. So pretty much ditto all round, and Mount Barker, tad cooler at top of 13 degrees. So the next few days is looking a little bit similar to today, and but Friday, mostly sunny, it says, up in 17. So that's looking very, very promising, as is Saturday. In the Great Southern all round, mostly sunny, with temperatures between a minimum of 7 and a top of 18. So, yes, and good morning. Thank you for joining me, Greg, this morning on the Early Bird program. The first hour has gone rather quickly, and it was so nice to get some interaction from Craig. And thank you very much, mate, Damien and Sydney, sending in wanting a few requests. And look, that's what this is all about. We're here to entertain you and to give you plenty of information of what's happening around this wonderful community. So please feel free to give me a text on 0483951009. Have your pen handy too, because I'll be reading out some community service announcements of what's happening around. So just with the morning and the music, I believe that music is it's got a wonderful way of making us all feel connected. So to anybody listening alone, say in hospital or in a care facility today, look, you are very much part of our Great Southern FM family and community. So we're very, very honoured to be able to interact with you. So speaking, well, it's just after 7. What is it, 7:06? I guess the Albany Recreational Group for over 50s would be awake by now. Braving it to get out and get amongst this beautiful winter's day. The over 50s offers a wide range of weekly activities, ranging from cardboard games, walking groups, to dancing and much more. I wonder what the much more is. Might have to get the organisers there to let us know what that much more entails too. But then again, you can find out when these activities are on and what's happening. So you can contact them on 0481 858 436. I'll say that again, is 0481 858 436. Or go to the more modern way, if you like, with the email, which is albanyover50s. That's 50, the number 50 with an S, at gmail.com. So, that'd be a great thing for people that are over 50 and HE. You're still young at 50, aren't you? There's plenty more to get out and have some fun about. I was mentioned earlier on about a comment that Winston Churchill said, and reminded me of another one Bill Clinton said many, many times ago. Yeah, Bill Clinton, we know all about him. And yeah, I didn't inhale. But he made a comment on managing people. He said, being president is like running a cemetery. You've got a lot of people under you, but nobody's listening. But you're listening, aren't you? KC and the Sunshine Band. That's the way. Aha. Uh-huh.

19 past 7. That was Dave Dobbin under Slice of Heaven, and probably a fitting song. Whereas just recently it was sad to hear that our Albany community icon and a forever giving person to so many in our community, Steve Marshall, recently passed away after battling an illness for over 20 years. Steve and his wife Karen have provided free Christmas lunches in Albany to anyone in need, if for whatever reason. So like a huge amount of people would attend the Christmas day, as they served up hundreds of meals each year, as well as providing an important opportunity at Christmas for people to connect with others. Like, you know, Christmas can be pretty tough for some. And Steve, Karen and all the volunteers, just amazing people that provide these meals and the gathering on that Christmas day. I can remember I met Steve years ago when I was running a food processing company, and he explained to me why he did what he did for those in need. A very, very charitable individual indeed, Steve was, and just hope his legacy can continue. And fittingly, he was recognised for his work by being named Australian Senior Citizen of the Year in 2025. So sincerely, condolences to his wife Karen, and indeed to all of his family and close friends and everybody. Steve really certainly had a very, very big heart and a great guy to talk to. So I think this next song should be fitting for Steve. It's Alex Lloyd and Amazing. 21 past 7. Good morning.

amazing valet, Steve Marshall. May you rest in peace, champion. Speaking of charitable things, and this is really, really important, I believe, there's an organisation called Give Right, as in W-R-I-T-E. It's in Western Australia. It's a charity helping ensure every child has the school supplies they need to learn and succeed. A very, very important factor, that is. By collecting new and gently used stationery from families, schools, businesses and the wider community, Give Right provides quality school supplies to students who might otherwise go without, while helping reduce waste also and keeping stationery out of landfill. You can support Give Right by donating surplus stationery or just providing such stationery or volunteering to help sort and distribute supplies. The organisation has the phone number of 0413 509055. That's Audrey's phone number. Again, that's 0413 509055, and that is a brilliant organisation for the kids, because in these times, which are pretty tough, you would be surprised about how many people just can't afford to be providing those basic stationery requirements for the children. So well done to that organisation. It's 26 past 7 o'clock. It's now getting close to 8 degrees, and well done to all you people down there at Middleton Beach. On the webcam overlooks the ocean. Yeah, I saw about 7 or 8 people out there having a swim earlier on, and what gets me is then they come up and they sit up there on the side step just in their cozzies after coming out of the water and have a chat. Holy moly, it's 7 degrees, so you're doing well. It's a bit like the fellow I just saw walking down the footpath outside the studio, walking his dog. How good are people with their dogs and the love of their animals and their pets? He's in a t-shirt, it's 7.6 degrees, and here's the dog in a coat. We're all different. Angus and Julia Stone, Living on a Rainbow.

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26 to 8 o'clock. Bit of Peter Blakely and Crying in the Chapel. Come on, we should be up and at it now. It's a little bit sprinkly out there, but not too bad.

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1: It's Wednesday, the 22nd of July, 2026. Aries, set some time aside to reconnect with your spiritual side. Taurus, share a creative idea with those around you for another perspective you hadn't considered. Gemini, a golden opportunity to further your career could present itself. Don't pass it up. Cancer, be realistic and don't set too many goals. Leo, it'll be a struggle to get everyone pulling in the same direction. 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Sagittarius, keep your opinions to yourself today or risk inflaming an already tense situation. 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You need to take back control. Aquarius, you may come to regret revealing too much personal information online. Pisces, love really is in the air, and you'll find it if you're a little creative.
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3: 17 minutes to 8 o'clock. Good morning on this beautiful Wednesday, July the 22nd. A few little light showers out there, but nothing to worry about too much at all. The City of Albany has a Splish Splash. So to join Albany staff in the pool for Splish Splash, a fun time with splashy rhymes and stories with your little tackers, being your little ones, while introducing them to water. Very important indeed. Splish Splash is suitable for babies and toddlers 0 to 4, I would say newborns, to 4 years of age, and takes place at the Albany Leisure and Aquatic Centre on the 28th of July, 12:30 p.m. Registration is required and includes a free pool entry for the registered child and one supervising adult. Hey, that's great. Down there, been down there for my grandkids' swimming lessons and seeing a lot of the mums and dads and even a lot of grandparents in the water introducing the little ones, and it's a fantastic bond as well. So for further information and to register, go online at library.albany.wa.gov.au or the best way, call them on 6820 3600 at 16 to 8. No doubt breakfast is having on the agenda this morning for the little ones getting to school. G'day and good morning, Brad. Thanks, buddy. Enjoying the playlist. It's brilliant. I've got another request that's come through from Pat on Kenny Rogers, and I thought after the horoscope I'd play the old Van Halen and what else but Outer Space. Good morning. How's your day going?
4: On a warm summer's evening, on a train bound for nowhere, I met up with a gambler. We were both too tired to sleep, so we took turns of staring

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1: Good morning, I'm Laura Devoy. Australians who have hidden phones are being urged to turn them off or on aeroplane mode during next week's test of the National Emergency Warning System. AusAlert will conduct a national test on Monday at 2 p.m. Australian Eastern Standard Time, 12 p.m. in the West. A loud alert tone will sound on all mobile phones across the nation, even if they're on silent or do not disturb. CEO of the Women's Services Network, Karen Bentley, has this advice for people living with hidden phones.
2: WESNET's recommendation is that on Monday, if you do have a concealed or hidden phone to support your safety, that you consider turning that device off or switching it into aeroplane mode 1 hour before the national test on Monday, and to keep it off or in aeroplane mode for 24 hours.
1: Federal Emergency Services Minister Christy McBain explains how the test will work.
3: There will be a siren that sounds on the 27th for 10 seconds and you'll get a notification on your home screen. So it no longer will come through the text message app of your phone.
1: The federal government says the Northern Territory's child protection reforms are a backward step. The NT Parliament passed amendments to its child protection bill yesterday. Indigenous advocates say they remove the legal enforceability of the Aboriginal Child Placement Principle, which ensures Indigenous children removed from their parents remain with Indigenous families. They say it could create another stolen generation. Cabinet Minister Murray Watt told the ABC it's important Indigenous children maintain a connection to culture.
4: For a very long time, there has been a principle when it comes to child protection in the Northern Territory around Aboriginal kids of ensuring that the connection to culture, connection to country of Aboriginal kids is preserved. Now, of course, everyone wants to make sure that any child, whether it be an Aboriginal child or others, lives in a safe home and a safe environment.